That was the finale to Johannes Brahms' Fourth Symphony. Coming up, music from Jacques Offenbach, The Waltz King, and Beethoven. Right now, Sergei Rachmaninoff's Rhapsody on a Theme of Paganini. We'll hear variations 7 through 10. Rachmaninoff was one of the last major pianist composers in the Romantic tradition, and he composed this work in 1934. The work is a set of 24 variations on Paganini's Caprice No. 24 for solo violin. We'll hear variations 7 through 10 with Nima Jarvi conducting the Concertgebouw Orchestra and pianist Bela Davidovich. Let's start with the second movement to Edvard Grieg's Peer Gynt Suite No. 1, Ossé's Death. Here's Richard Krauss conducting the Bamberg Symphony Orchestra.

That was Rhapsody on a Theme of Paganini, Variation 7 through 10 by Sergei Rachmaninoff. Before that, Ossé's Death, the second movement to Edvard Grieg's Peer Gynt Suite No. 1. In about 10 minutes, we'll have a check of news and weather here on Aria Pop's Concert. Do stay with us. Music first from Jacques Offenbach's Tales of Hoffmann, we'll hear the Barcarolle with Richard Boning conducting the Orchestra of the Swiss Romande. And then we'll follow that up with

with Tales from the Vienna Woods by Johann Strauss II, arranged by Leopold Stokowski, with Leopold Stokowski conducting the NBC Symphony Orchestra.

0: Tales from the Vienna Woods by Johann Strauss II, and before that, the Barcarolle from the Tales of Hoffmann by Jacques Offenbach. Coming up after a short break, music from Beethoven's Third. I'll be right back after this check of U.S. news, sports, business, and weather.
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2: President Trump has announced a deal allowing Russia to sell diesel and other petroleum products. A move, he says, will ease pressure on fuel prices ahead of next month's midterm elections. Ukrainian President Volodymyr Zelensky condemned the agreement as a gift to Vladimir Putin, warning it would prolong a war that must be ended. The deal has drawn sharp criticism from allies, who argue it undermines efforts to restrict Russian revenue. The White House maintains the measure is necessary to stabilize energy costs for American families. The Philadelphia Eagles will be without five players for their London game against the Jacksonville Jaguars. Running back Saquon Barkley and wide receiver Devonta Smith are among those ruled out. The Baltimore Ravens have also ruled out quarterback Lamar Jackson and will turn to Tyler Huntley for Sunday Night Football against the Atlanta Falcons. Meanwhile, legendary coach and Hall of Fame tight end Mike Ditka has died at the age of 86. Walmart is expanding its drone delivery service to two major United States cities, the retail giant announced on October 7th. The move marks a significant step in the company's push to speed up home deliveries. Walmart has been testing drone operations in smaller markets and now brings the service to more densely populated areas. The expansion comes as competition in quick commerce heats up among major retailers. No further details on pricing or launch dates were immediately confirmed.
1: 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Across the United States, temperatures vary. Boston is 57. Chicago and New York are 67. Denver is 79. Los Angeles is 80. San Francisco is 62. Seattle is 52. And in small-town Texas, it is 88. Our next look at U.S. weather will be at the bottom of the next hour.
0: Welcome back to the Aria Pops Concert. I'm Wendy Barnett, here with you playing the most popular works by the most famous composers of all time. We'll begin this half hour with a work that's 16 and a half minutes long from Beethoven's Third Symphony. We'll hear the opening movement. The Eroica is also the name of the symphony number 3. It marked a major expansion of the scale and ambition of the symphony. He composed it around 1803, 1804, and it was first publicly performed in Vienna in 1805. Beethoven had originally planned to dedicate the work to Napoleon Bonaparte, but withdrew that dedication after Napoleon declared himself emperor. Here's the opening movement with Otto Klemperer conducting the Philadelphia Orchestra.
3: Aria, the world's best classical music, now being broadcast to the world.

That was the opening movement to Beethoven's Third Symphony here on the Aria Pops Concert. Coming up a little later, we'll have music from George Gershwin, Antonio Vivaldi, and right now, from Bach's Brandenburg Concerto No. 1, let's hear the opening movement with Yasha Horenstein conducting the Vienna Soloist. We'll follow that up with Edward Elgar's Pomp and Circumstance, March No. 5, with Bernard Haitink conducting the Philharmonia Orchestra.

0: Welcome to the encore repeat of Wendy's show, the Aria Classical Pops Concert. Her show is presented every day from 4 until 7 a.m. U.S. Central Time, and then repeated from 4 until 7 p.m.
1: This is the Aria Pops Concert. Thank you so much for joining me. I'm Wendy Barnett, here with you playing the most popular works by the most famous composers of all time. Coming up after a short break, Rhapsody in Blue. I'll be right back after this check of world news and weather.
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3: South African human rights pioneer Navi Pillay has won the 2026 Nobel Peace Prize. The Norwegian Nobel Committee announced the award on Friday, honoring her lifelong commitment to justice and human dignity. Pillay, a former United Nations High Commissioner for Human Rights and International Judge, was recognized at the Nuremberg Forum in Germany. Reacting to the news, she joked that she might share the prize with President Donald Trump. The award comes as the United States takes unprecedented action against the international court she once served on, a deal announced by President Donald Trump allowing Russia to sell diesel and other petroleum products has drawn sharp criticism from Ukraine's president, Volodymyr Zelensky, who called it a gift to Vladimir Putin. Zelensky said the move would prolong a war that must be ended. The agreement comes as Washington faces mounting pressure to curb fuel prices ahead of next month's midterm elections.
4: In London, the temperature is 52. Paris is 60, Berlin is 52, and Rome shows 63. In Asia, Beijing is 59, Singapore is 83, and Tokyo is 70. In Sydney, the temperature is 66, and Auckland is 68. We'll update world news and temperatures at the top of every hour.
1: Welcome back to the Aria Pops Concert. Thank you so much for joining us. Coming up, music from Romeo and Juliet, a selection from West Side Story, and we'll start this hour with music from George Gershwin. Let's hear Rhapsody in Blue. Gershwin became one of the central figures linking American popular song, jazz idioms, and concert music. Here's George Gershwin performing with the LA Philharmonic under the direction of Michael Tilson Thomas with Rhapsody in Blue.
0: This is Aria, popular classical music, every day and everywhere.

That was Rhapsody in Blue by George Gershwin here on the Aria Pops Concert. Music coming up from Mozart, Chopin, and a selection from The Nutcracker. Right now, the introduction to Act One of Romeo and Juliet by Sergei Prokofiev. Prokofiev composed Romeo and Juliet after returning permanently to the Soviet Union in the mid-1930s, and we'll hear Gennady Rostavinsky conducting the Bolshoi Theater Orchestra. We'll start with the first movement to the Autumn Concerto from the Four Seasons by Antonio Vivaldi. Here's Guido Cantelli conducting the New York Philharmonic with violinist John Corigliano.

That was the introduction to Act One of Romeo and Juliet by Sergei Prokofiev. Before that, the opening to Autumn from The Four Seasons by Antonio Vivaldi. Coming up in about 5 minutes, we'll hear us. We'll have a check of U.S. news, sports, business, and weather. Right now, I Have a Love, music from West Side Story by Leonard Bernstein. Here's Tatiana Troyanos and Kiri Tekhanova with Leonard Bernstein and his special studio orchestra.

0: I Have a Love from West Side Story by Leonard Bernstein here on the Aria Pops Concert. Coming up after a short break, music from Mozart. I'll be right back after U.S. news, sports, business, and weather.
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3: Thousands are without power after Hurricane Isaiah's made landfall along the Gulf Coast, prompting evacuation orders in coastal communities. States of emergency have been issued in parts of Alabama, Florida, and Georgia, with dangerous winds, heavy rain, and storm surge affecting the region. The storm is the first hurricane of the 2026 Atlantic season. Emergency officials are urging residents in affected areas to follow evacuation guidance and avoid travel until conditions improve. Legendary coach and Hall of Fame tight end Mike Ditka has died at the age of 86. Ditka was a star player before becoming one of the most iconic coaches in Chicago sports history. Tributes are pouring in from across the football world, remembering his fierce competitiveness and lasting impact on the National Football League. Details on funeral arrangements are expected in the coming days. The federal budget deficit has reached $2 trillion as national debt interest costs surge, according to new figures. The national debt now stands at more than $40 trillion, leaving American taxpayers responsible for that growing burden. Economists warn the nation's fiscal trajectory is heading in the wrong direction. Meanwhile, President Donald Trump says Russia has agreed to deliver millions in diesel fuel following what he called a highly successful discussion. Retailer Dillard's has also left the New York Stock Exchange for the Texas Stock Exchange in a historic transfer.
2: 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In Boston, 57. Chicago, 67. Denver, 78. New York, 66. Los Angeles and small town Texas, both 79. San Francisco, 62. Seattle, 52. Our next look at U.S. weather will be at the bottom of the next hour.
0: Welcome back to the Aria Pops Concert. Thank you so much for joining me today. I'm Wendy Barnett, and I'll be here with you till the top of the hour, playing the most popular works by the most famous composers of all time. We'll begin this half hour with Mozart's Symphony No. 41, the Jupiter Symphony. It was his final work. We'll hear the first movement performed by Herbert von Karajan conducting the New York Philharmonic.
4: Aria, popular classical music, making the world a better place, one song at a time.

That was the opening movement to Mozart's Jupiter Symphony here on the Aria Pops Concert. Thank you so much for joining me today. We still have music coming up from the Carnival of the Animals and John Philip Sousa. Music now from Tchaikovsky's The Nutcracker from Act 1. We'll hear In the Pine Forest, Scene Number 8. We'll hear Andre Previn conducting the Royal Philharmonic. And let's start with Frédéric Chopin's Nocturne. Here's Daniel Barenboim.

That was a selection from The Nutcracker from Act One. That was In the Pine Forest, Scene Number 8 by Tchaikovsky. Before that, we heard Frédéric Chopin's Nocturne. Thank you so much for joining me today. Coming up in about 8 minutes, we'll have David Rowell's Daily Delights, along with a check of news and weather and some beautiful music he has lined up today. Right now, music from John Philip Sousa. Let's hear The Washington Post with Eric Kunzel conducting the Cincinnati Pops Orchestra. And we'll start with the finale to The Carnival of the Animals by Camille Saint-Saëns, with Ephraim Kurtz conducting the Philharmonia Orchestra and soloist Hepzibah Menuhin and Abby Simon.

0: You are listening to the encore repeat of David's Daily Delights show, a repeat of the hour that originally played 12 hours earlier. David is back again with the first hour of the second three-hour part of his Daily Delights show.
1: David Rowell here. Welcome to the start of the second half of my TGIF Friday show. And in case I didn't mention it in the previous 3 hours, seems such a long time ago, I think I did, it's a long weekend too. What a wonderful world we live in when we greet a three-day weekend. World news and weather. And then, keeping the rest of the world wonderful as well, some more music.
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3: A powerful earthquake has struck Panama, sending people pouring into the streets as the tremors shook the nation. The quake, measured at a magnitude of 7.6, prompted immediate evacuations from buildings across the region. There have been no immediate reports of casualties, but the strong shaking caused significant alarm among residents. The United States Geological Survey confirms the quake's strength and location. Emergency services are currently assessing the damage and advising residents to remain cautious as aftershocks are likely. Ukraine's President Volodymyr Zelensky has criticized a new deal announced by President Donald Trump, allowing Russian diesel to be sold internationally, calling it a gift to Vladimir Putin. He said the move would prolong a war that must be ended. The agreement comes as Washington faces mounting pressure to curb fuel prices ahead of next month's midterm elections. The United States has also unveiled sanctions on the International Criminal Court, a move the court condemned as an assault on the rule of law.
4: In London, the temperature is 50. Paris is 57, Berlin is 52, and Rome is 63. In Asia, Beijing is 70, Singapore is 86, and Tokyo is 75. In Sydney, the temperature is 78, and Auckland is 67. We'll update world news and temperatures at the top of every hour.
1: On this day in musical history, in 1835, we celebrate the birth of Camille Saint-Saëns, the French composer, organist, conductor, and pianist. He had a good long life. He passed away in 1921. He was a musical prodigy. He made his concert debut at the age of 10 and then studied at the Paris Conservatory and then worked as a church organist for a considerable time, and from 1858 at the Church of La Madeleine in Paris, which is the official lead church of the entire French Empire. He was there for 20 years. And so we need to consider, when we listen to his organ music and also his piano music, that he was a world-class pianist and organist and very experienced at both himself, not just, what do I mean just? Not only, I'm trying to think how to say, a composer of that. He was a teacher. His students included Gabriel Fauré, and Gabriel Fauré's students included Maurice Ravel, and both of them were strongly influenced by Saint-Saëns, who they revered as a genius. Liszt heard him playing at La Madeleine Church in 1858 and declared him the greatest organist in the world. I think he's a little bit underrated as a composer. He has written some outstanding pieces of music that range widely across genres and styles. We regularly feature parts of his wonderful organ symphony number 3, his second piano concerto, his introduction in Rondo Capriccioso, the Danse Macabre, little bits from the opera Samson and Delilah, and occasionally other things as well, like this. We're going to feature two pieces of music from him today. I think he deserves that. The first one showing him as a composer of music for the organ, but not the organ symphony. Here's a prelude and fugue in E-flat major that he wrote for the organ alone, Joseph Berger on the organ.
5: Aria. the world's best classical music, now being broadcast to the world.

Organ music by Camille Saint-Saëns, who was born on this day in 1835 and was a professional church organist himself. Let me see, just work out how old he would have been. 78 minus 35, or until his mid-40s. We're now going to hear a very different piece of music, a piece of music that he didn't actually like. Although, as best I know, no one was pointing a gun at his head and saying, you must write this music this way. He considered the music to be too humorous and forbade most of it from being published during his lifetime. Today it's one of his most beloved works and includes perhaps his best known tune. It's a collection of 14 pieces collectively called The Carnival of, yes, that's right, The Carnival of the Animals. It has a narration as well, which is sometimes included, where a person speaks short little nursery rhyme type things before each of the pieces. We're going to hear the last four of the featured pieces without the narration. They're all very short. The first of the four, which is piece number 11, is a strange sort of animal. And remember that Saint-Saëns was a concert pianist of some note himself. So the first profiled animal at number 11 is pianists. And then at number 12, fossils, another peculiar animal. The 13th, strictly speaking, isn't an animal at all, but there's nothing strict about Carnival of the Animals. It's the swan. And then finally, indeed, is the finale, which sweeps up some of the melodies from the 13 earlier pieces in the collection. This is all given to us by Felix Slatkin with the Concert Arts Orchestra, the final four parts of Carnival of the Animals. I'm sure you'll enjoy it. I'm looking forward to it myself with a smile on my face already.

And there you have it, the last four pieces from Camille Saint-Saëns' Carnival of the Animals. We heard pieces profiling animals as diverse as, first of all, pianists, making fun of them practicing, fossils, and the beautiful melody, the swan, and finally the grand finale, Felix Slatkin with the Concert Arts Orchestra. Saint-Saëns having been born on this day in 1835. Here's a piece of music we don't often play, no reason why we shouldn't, though. It's the third movement called Triumph from Alan Hovhaness's Symphony No. 1, Leopold Stokowski with the NBC Symphony Orchestra.

0: The third movement, Triumph, from Alan Havanas' First Symphony, Leopold Stokowski with the NBC Symphony Orchestra. U.S. News, Sports, Business, and Weather updates are next.
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2: President Trump has announced a deal permitting Russian diesel sales, a move Ukraine's President Volodymyr Zelensky condemned as a gift to Vladimir Putin that would prolong the war. The agreement comes as the White House faces mounting pressure to curb fuel prices ahead of next month's midterm elections. Meanwhile, thousands remain without power as Hurricane Isaias prompts evacuation orders across the Gulf Coast, with states of emergency declared in parts of Alabama, Florida, and Georgia. England have taken a step closer to qualifying for the 2027 Women's World Cup after a narrow victory over Greece in the first leg of their playoff. Manager Serena Wiegman admitted her side must improve in the second leg. Meanwhile, legendary American football coach Mike Ditka has died at the age of 86. In Formula One, Max Verstappen claimed pole position for the sprint race at the Singapore Grand Prix. Dillard's is moving its stock listing from the New York Stock Exchange to the Texas Stock Exchange in a historic transfer. The department store chain becomes one of the first major retailers to list on the new Texas-based exchange. Meanwhile, the federal budget deficit has jumped to nearly $2 trillion, with economists warning the nation's fiscal trajectory is heading in the wrong direction as national debt costs surge. In energy news, President Donald Trump says Russia has agreed to deliver millions in diesel fuel following what he calls a highly successful discussion.
1: 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In Boston, 56, Chicago, 67, Denver, 75, New York, 65, Los Angeles, 76, San Francisco, 61, Seattle, 51. And in small town Texas, 75. Our next look at U.S. weather will be at the bottom of the next hour.
0: David Rowell here, taking you back to the music with Hamish McCann, the Scottish one-hit wonder composer of the late 19th, early 20th century, and his one hit. It's a nice piece of music. Land of the Mountain and the Flood. Alexander Gibson with the Scottish National Orchestra.
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A concert overture by Hamish McCann, The Land of the Mountain and the Flood. What a nice way of describing Scotland, particularly the Highlands. Spent a lot of time in the Highlands and the Islands, not so much time in the Lowlands, which is kind of sort of the bit of Scotland between where it starts with the border with England and up to, just slightly north of a line between Glasgow and Edinburgh. Not that there's anything wrong with the Lowlands, it's just the Highlands are more otherworldly, exotic, different, beautiful in a harsh, sparse sort of way. And of course also where most of the distilleries are to be found. Right, inappropriate a time to talk about distilleries when I'm on this side of a microphone. Maybe later in the day, we'll see. Music for Grieg now, Ingrid's Abduction and Lament from the music for Peer Gynt, Øyvind Fjeldstad and the London Symphony Orchestra. And then the third movement, the Serenade from Berlioz's tone poem, Harold in Italy. Pinkus Zukerman, the viola player, Charles Dutoit with the Montreal Symphony Orchestra.

That was music by Hector de Berlioz, the third part of his tone poem, Harold in Italy, Charles Dutoit and the Montreal Symphony Orchestra. And slightly uncommonly, the featured solo instrument was not a violin, not a cello, but a viola, the instrument that's midway between the violin at the small side and the viola at the larger size. Makes me think the viola's always fallen between the cracks of those other two instruments. It's richer than a violin, but more versatile to play than a cello in terms of fast runs and notes. Before that, part of the music Grieg wrote for the Henrik Ibsen play Peer Gynt, Ingrid's Abduction and Lament, Øyvind Fjellstad and the London Symphony Orchestra. Let's squeeze in two more pieces and then call it the end of the hour. Here's the Prelude and Fugue number 4 in F major of Johann Sebastian Bach, BWV 556, E power Biggs on the organ. And then Miss Marple's theme, music of Ron Goodwin, with Ron Goodwin conducting the Ron Goodwin Orchestra. Do you see a repeating theme through all of that? And that'll bring us to the top of the hour.

0: 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David continues with the second hour of the second half of his Daily Delights show. He'll be here for one further hour after this hour, and then we transition to our three-hour soft, smooth and gentle music show.
1: David Rowell here. Welcome to the second of the 3 hours of this part of my Friday show. World news and weather, then a historic recording.
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3: A powerful earthquake has struck Panama, sending people pouring into the streets as the tremors shook the nation. The quake, measured at a magnitude of 7.6, prompted immediate evacuations from buildings across the region. There have been no immediate reports of casualties, but the strong shaking caused significant alarm among residents. The United States Geological Survey confirms the quake's strength and location. Emergency services are currently assessing the damage and advising residents to remain cautious as aftershocks are likely. Ukraine's President Volodymyr Zelensky has criticized a new deal announced by President Donald Trump, allowing Russian diesel to be sold internationally, calling it a gift to Vladimir Putin. He said the move would prolong a war that must be ended. The agreement comes as Washington faces mounting pressure to curb fuel prices ahead of next month's midterm elections. The United States has also unveiled sanctions on the International Criminal Court, a move the court condemned as an assault on the rule of law.
4: In London, the temperature is 50, Paris is 57, Berlin is 52, and Rome is 63. In Asia, Beijing is 70, Singapore is 86, and Tokyo is 75. In Sydney, the temperature is 78, and Auckland is 67. We'll update world news and temperatures at the top of every hour.
1: Our historic recording today is the scherzo from the music that Felix Mendelssohn wrote to the Shakespearean play. You know where this is going, don't you? A Midsummer Night's Dream. Here's Bruno Walter with the Philharmonic Symphony Orchestra of New York in a 1945 recording.
5: Aria, popular classical music, making the world a better place, one song at a time.

Is it true that different composers have different sort of distinctive styles that helps you sort of hear a piece of music you've never heard before and say, never heard it before, but that's probably, and then the name of the composer. And that's certainly true of Mendelssohn. I think Mendelssohn's style is light and airy, like what we just heard, the scherzo to the music he wrote for A Midsummer Night's Dream, Bruno Walter and the Philharmonic Symphony Orchestra of New York, in that 1945 recording. Here's another piece of music that's almost light and airy, which is not typical of the composer's style at all. It's music by Richard Wagner, better known for his really, really heavy stuff, with a huge big orchestra and powerful singers and all those things. It's his Siegfried Idyll. It's music he wrote for his wife, Cosima, to celebrate the birth of their son, Siegfried. Cosima was his second wife and was also her second marriage too. She had been married to one of Wagner's conductors. And, well, they got to know each other during the course of overlapping contact. And one thing led to another. Cosima is also notable for being the daughter of Franz Liszt. And when Wagner died in 1883, she outlasted him by, I think it was something like almost another 40 years. And she took over the Wagner Empire, which was sort of all run from the special festival hall that he created in the small little Bavarian town of Bayreuth. And she fiercely protected his tradition and his operas and ensured that he was not forgotten, as if he could be. Anyway, here's the nice, light, airy Siegfried Idyll, Herbert von Karajan, with probably not the entire Berlin Philharmonic, but selected members of it.

0: Siegfried Idyll of Richard Wagner, performed there by Herbert von Karajan and the Berlin Philharmonic, which, oh my goodness, takes us all the way down to the bottom of this hour, and it has a few words, and then US news, sports, business, and weather updates.
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3: President Trump has announced a deal permitting Russian diesel sales, a move Ukraine's President Volodymyr Zelensky condemned as a gift to Vladimir Putin that would prolong the war. The agreement comes as the White House faces mounting pressure to curb fuel prices ahead of next month's midterm elections. Meanwhile, thousands remain without power as Hurricane Isaias prompts evacuation orders across the Gulf Coast, with states of emergency declared in parts of Alabama, Florida, and Georgia. England have taken a step closer to qualifying for the 2027 Women's World Cup after a narrow victory over Greece in the first leg of their playoff. Manager Serena Wiegman admitted her side must improve in the second leg. Meanwhile, legendary American football coach Mike Ditka has died at the age of 86. In Formula One, Max Verstappen claimed pole position for the sprint race at the Singapore Grand Prix. Dillard's is moving its stock listing from the New York Stock Exchange to the Texas Stock Exchange in a historic transfer. The department store chain becomes one of the first major retailers to list on the new Texas-based exchange. Meanwhile, the federal budget deficit has jumped to nearly $2 trillion, with economists warning the nation's fiscal trajectory is heading in the wrong direction as national debt costs surge. In energy news, President Donald Trump says Russia has agreed to deliver millions in diesel fuel following what he calls a highly successful discussion.
2: Keep listening for a world news bulletin at the top of each hour. In Boston, it is 55. Chicago is 67. Denver is 72. New York is 64. Los Angeles is 74. San Francisco is 60. Seattle is 51. And in small town Texas, it is 72. Our next look at U.S. weather will be at the bottom of the next hour.
0: David Rell here, taking you back to the music with the second movement of the Second Symphony of Sergei Rachmaninoff, the best known of his symphonies by far, Nikolai Sokolov with the Cleveland Orchestra, in a recording that we should have had at the top of the hour because it's much more historic as an old than the one we did play. This one came out in 1928.
1: Aria. The world's best classical music, now being broadcast to the world.

It was the second movement of the Second Symphony of Rachmaninoff, a 1928 recording with the Cleveland Orchestra and conductor Nikolai Sokolov. We go now to another Russian composer, Tchaikovsky. Kind of, sort of Tchaikovsky. It's his Swan Lake, kind of, sort of, as well. When Swan Lake first came out, it was not a success. Then Tchaikovsky wrote a second ballet after a large gap. He had to be pleaded with to try again. Sleeping Beauty, that was a success. And then he wrote a third one, Nutcracker, which was an outstanding success. And so people said, maybe you should go back and have another look at Swan Lake and freshen it up a bit, because I bet you could do it better now. And he said, well, maybe you're right. And so they sort of moved pieces around, and we're going to add some pieces as well, at which point he inconveniently died, his own hand, we think. And there was the new Mark II version of Swan Lake, missing some music. What to do? They called in a gentleman, Ricardo Drigo, and said, help, can you put on your best Tchaikovsky costume and add some extra pieces here and there, please? Which he did. And I suppose we have to appreciate that they were able to revive Swan Lake. I've always felt a bit awkward when I hear the Drigo pieces, though. But his heart was in the right place. Let's say that. Here's one of them with Anatole Fistolari and the London Symphony Orchestra. And after that, another composer who died inconveniently, although not at his own hand, and left some unfinished music, but not this. This is the Serenata Notturna, K239 of Mozart. We're going to hear the march part of that. Benjamin Britten with the English Chamber Orchestra.

From the Serenade No. 6, a.k.a. the Serenata Notturna, K239, the March Music of Mozart, performed by English composer and obviously conductor Benjamin Britten with the English Chamber Orchestra. Before that, an added piece by Drigo to flesh out Swan Lake by Tchaikovsky. We turn now to a nice little treat here from that wonderful operetta, Die Fledermaus by Johann Strauss Jr. We'll hear the Schardas, or the actual song, Voice of My Homeland, sung in English. You can make out the words. Now, I don't know how this lady pronounces her first name. Last name is Stevens. That's easy. First name is R-I-S-E. Is it Rise or Rees or Rise? Don't know. She's a mezzo-soprano, a deep voice, and she has a, quote, trouser rule in this. That's what they call parts in operas and operettas where the character is male, but for reasons somewhat best not dwelled upon too much, perhaps, sung by a lady. And she is accompanied by Fritz Reiner with the RCA Victor Orchestra. And then a lovely piano prelude of Claude Debussy from Book One of Preludes, the ninth piece, The Interrupted Serenade, Claudio Arrau on the piano.

Monet, Piano Prelude by Debussy, from his Preludes Book 1, the ninth piece, Claudio Arrau on the piano, and before that, Fritz Reiner, the RCA Victor Orchestra, and maybe Rise Stevens, the deep-voiced mezzo-soprano, giving us Voice of My Homeland from Johann Strauss Jr.'s Die Fledermaus. One piece and we're done for this hour. It's the Bohemian Dance from the Bohemian Scenes of Georges Bizet, Donald Johannes with the New Zealand Symphony Orchestra.

0: 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Here's David with the last hour of his Daily Delights show. After this hour, we move to our 3-hour soft, smooth and gentle music show next.
1: 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Welcome to the final hour of my Friday show, World News and Weather. And then, as always, we open with a waltz.
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3: The United Nations Human Rights Council has adopted a resolution extending the mandate of its fact-finding mission on Sudan for another year. The Independent International Fact-Finding Mission, established in October 2023, documents violations and abuses committed since the conflict began in April that year. The Council also renewed the mandate of the designated expert on human rights in Sudan. Both renewals will run until the Council's October session in 2027. The resolution expresses grave concern at the continuing human rights and humanitarian crisis in the country. A powerful magnitude, 7.7 earthquake has struck Panama, damaging buildings and prompting tsunami warnings for neighboring countries. Videos circulating online show widespread destruction following the quake. Authorities are urging residents in affected areas to remain vigilant as assessments of the damage continue. The full extent of the impact is still being determined, and emergency services are responding to the situation. Further updates are expected as more information becomes available.
4: London is 50, Paris 55, Berlin 53, Rome 63. In Asia, Beijing 73, Singapore 87. Tokyo 77. In the South Pacific, Sydney 83. Auckland 67. We'll update world news and temperatures at the top of every hour.
1: Our opening waltz is from Gounod's Faust, and it's simply called The Waltz. Carmen Dragon with the Capitol Symphony Orchestra.
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Carmen Dragon with the Capitol Symphony Orchestra giving us the waltz from the opera Faust of Gounod. Now, here's a piece of music everyone knows the end to it. Not so many people know the bits before it, though. It's from Rossini's last opera, William Tell. It's the overture, Arthur Fiedler and the Boston Pops Orchestra.

The overture to the opera William Tell by Rossini, Arthur Fiedler and the Boston Pops. We turn now to ballet music by Léo Delibes from his ballet La Source. We'll hear the march, dance and finale with Andrew Magridia and the Slovak Radio Symphony Orchestra. And then we'll hear one of Isaac Albéniz's travel memories, this one, the fifth of the seven, Esteban Sanchez on the piano.

The fifth of seven travel memories by Isaac Albanith, Esteban Sanchez on the piano, and before that, Andrew Magrelia and the Slovak Radio Symphony Orchestra giving us a piece from the ballet La Source by Leo Delibes. One piece, and we're at the bottom of the hour, the third movement of Beethoven's Second Symphony, Hermann Scherchen with the Royal Philharmonic.

0: The third movement of the Second Symphony of Beethoven, Hermann Scherchen with the Royal Philharmonic. A few words from Anna and then US news, sports, business and weather updates.
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3: Ukraine's president has sharply criticized a new United States deal to buy Russian diesel, calling it an investment in war that must be ended, not prolonged. The agreement was announced by President Donald Trump as part of efforts to curb fuel prices ahead of next month's midterm elections. The White House hopes the move will ease pressure on his party before voters go to the polls. The Atlanta Dream have secured their first Women's National Basketball Association Finals appearance since 2013, completing a sweep of the New York Liberty in the semifinal series. The Dream's dominant playoff run now sees them advance to the championship round. Meanwhile, the Liberty's season ends, raising questions about the team's next steps. The Women's National Basketball Association playoffs bracket continues to take shape as Atlanta awaits its finals opponent. Dillard's is moving its stock listing from the New York Stock Exchange to the new Texas Stock Exchange, marking a historic transfer for the retailer. The shift comes as American markets showed mixed signals, with the Dow Jones Industrial Average gaining 135 points to settle near 51,366, while the NASDAQ Composite rose 94 points. Meanwhile, the federal budget deficit has surged to nearly $2 trillion, driven by climbing spending and mounting national debt, now exceeding $40 trillion.
2: 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Boston is 54, Chicago 66, Denver 71, New York 62, Los Angeles 73, San Francisco 60, Seattle 50, and here in small town Texas 68. Our next look at U.S. weather will be at the bottom of the next hour.
0: David Rowell here, taking you back to the music with George Enescu's lovely Romanian Rhapsody No. 1, Eugene Normandy with the Minneapolis Symphony Orchestra.
4: Aria, popular classical music, making the world a better place, one song at a time.

Great piece of music that, isn't it? That was a 1934 recording, not sounding too bad, really. Eugene Ormandy and the Minneapolis Symphony Orchestra giving us George Enescu's Romanian Rhapsody No. 1. We can hear the harp concerto of George Frideric Handel, the Andante Allegro movement. Lily Laskin is the harpist. Jean-François Paillard is conducting the Jean-François Paillard Chamber Orchestra. After that, the first movement of the Third Symphony of Schubert, Erich Kleiber, and the NBC Symphony Orchestra.

That was the first movement of Schubert's Third Symphony, Eric Kleiber and the NBC Symphony Orchestra. And before that, Jean-François Payard with his own orchestra and Lily Lasquin on the harp, giving us the Andante Allegro movement of Handel's Harp Concerto in B-flat major. Here's the oldest piece of music you'll probably hear on Aria today. It's a piece of Gregorian chant with Hubert Dopf leading the Vienna Hofburg Chapel Choral School, which means after that it will be the end of my show. So David Rowell here and about to not be here. Don't go away though, we then go to our 3 hours of lovely, soft, smooth and gentle music. Bye for now.

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0: 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We start with 3 hours of soft, smooth, gentle music. Then David gives us 3 hours of his daily delights, followed by Wendy with her ARIA Pops concert, and then David with the second 3 hours of his daily delights with more of the music you're sure to enjoy.
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Our hour of the softest, smoothest, and gentlest music is almost over. But don't go away. David is waiting to continue your musical enjoyment at the top of the hour.

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0: David Rowell here. Welcome to the start of my Saturday show. And we will celebrate that with world news and weather updates.
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3: A powerful earthquake has shaken Panama, followed by large aftershocks, sending people pouring into the streets in panic. The United States Geological Survey says the quake struck with a magnitude of 7.6. There are no immediate reports of casualties, but authorities are assessing damage. Meanwhile, a separate strong earthquake rocked the same region just days earlier, as the National Hurricane Center tracks Hurricane Isaias, which has rapidly intensified into the season's first Atlantic hurricane. The Gulf Coast is bracing for landfall. President Trump has announced a deal for Russian diesel, a move Ukraine's President Zelensky sharply criticized, calling it a gift to Vladimir Putin and an investment in war that must be ended, not prolonged. The agreement comes as the United States faces mounting pressure to curb fuel prices ahead of next month's midterm elections. The deal has drawn widespread attention, with analysts suggesting it highlights the administration's focus on easing domestic economic pain before voters head to the polls.
4: In London, the temperature is 49, Paris is 52, Berlin is 53, and Rome is 63. In Asia, Beijing is 80, Singapore is 91, and Tokyo is 78. In Sydney, the temperature is 85, and Auckland is 62. We'll update world news and temperatures at the top of every hour.
0: Well, there have been some rough seas just off the shore of Florida and Tennessee, with Hurricane Isaias coming in this last day. And to celebrate that, I thought we'll hear an overture all to do with rough sea. Yes, it's Richard Wagner's overture to his first mature opera, The Flying Dutchman. And I chose this particular version, Paul Perret with the Detroit Symphony Orchestra, because it was a sad day on this day in 1979 when Paul Perret died at the age of 93. Here in the United States, he is best known for his 11-year tenure with the Detroit Symphony Orchestra, and his legacy lives on so vividly because for 10 years from 1952, he made a series of celebrated recordings for Mercury Records in their wonderful Living Presence series, many of which have been remixed, remastered, and re-released, including this one. Here he is with the Detroit Symphony Orchestra in a 1954 release.
1: ARIA, the world's best classical music, now being broadcast to the world.

because whenever you hear it, you know it's something to do with storms at sea, don't you? Even if you don't know the story behind the music or what it's called. That was the overture to The Flying Dutchman of Wagner. Paul Perret with the Detroit Symphony Orchestra. Next is Beethoven's Romance for Violin and Orchestra No. 1. He had two of them. Bernard Haitink with the Royal Concertgebouw Orchestra and Henrik Schering on the violin.

Beethoven's first romance for violin and orchestra. Henrik Schering was the violinist, the Royal Concertgebouw Orchestra, and Bernard Haitink. We go to one of the two ballets that Aram Khachaturian is probably best known for, Gayana, and the Dance of the Young Kurds, Fabian Savitsky with the Indianapolis Symphony Orchestra, followed by Chopin's Waltz No. 7 in C-sharp minor, Alfred Quarto, the great French pianist on the piano.

0: Chopin's Waltz No. 7, Alfred Cortot on the piano, and before that, The Dance of the Young Kurds from Guyana by Hakachuri and Fabian Savitsky in the Indianapolis Symphony Orchestra. A few words from Anna, and then U.S. news, sports, business, and weather updates.
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3: United States President Donald Trump has announced a deal to purchase Russian diesel, a move Ukraine's President Volodymyr Zelensky sharply criticized as a gift to Vladimir Putin. Zelensky called it an investment in war that must be ended, not prolonged. The agreement comes as the Trump administration faces mounting pressure to curb fuel prices ahead of next month's midterm elections. Meanwhile, Hurricane Isaias has made landfall in Florida, with the storm expected to impact Alabama, Georgia, and Louisiana. Officials warn of dangerous winds, storm surge, and heavy rain across the Gulf Coast. The Golden State Valkyries have swept the reigning champion Las Vegas Aces to reach the franchise's first Women's National Basketball Association Finals in only their second year. Gabby Williams hit the winning shot in overtime. Meanwhile, the Atlanta Dream swept the New York Liberty to reach their first finals since 2013. Angel Reese says the job is not done. Walmart is expanding its drone delivery service to two major United States cities, marking a significant step in the retailer's push to speed up home deliveries. The move comes as Walmart continues to invest in automation and logistics technology to compete with rivals like Amazon. The expansion follows a successful pilot program and aims to bring faster shipping to more customers. The news was announced on October 7th. Financial terms and the specific cities involved were not immediately disclosed.
2: Keep listening for a world news bulletin at the top of each hour. In Boston, it is 50. Chicago is 66. Denver is 64. New York is 60. Los Angeles is 70. San Francisco is 59. Seattle is 49. And in small town Texas, it is 64. Our next look at U.S. weather will be at the bottom of the next hour.
0: David Rell here, taking you back to the music. The third of the three Nights in the Gardens of Spain, music by Manuel de Falla, performed here by Ivan Marinov and the Radio Sofia Philharmonic.
1: This is Aria, popular classical music, every day and everywhere.

I find it very easy to enjoy the music of Manuel de Falla. That was the third of his three Nights in the Gardens of Spain, Ivan Marinoff and the Radio Sofia Philharmonic. Ion Marin with the Philharmonia Orchestra now, and the great Russian singer Dmitry Vorostovsky, who died way too young. He was the guy who prematurely got grey hair. Gave him a very distinctive and distinguished look. Not that he needed it, he's just a fine-looking gentleman anyway, and a great singer. Here he is giving us the Largo al Factotum from the Barber of Seville opera by Rossini. And then the third movement of Spring from Vivaldi's Four Seasons. Now, it's true that that piece of music, The Four Seasons, is so popular, it's been performed by almost every sort of combination of instruments out there. But here is a more modern performance with Patrick Gleason on a synthesizer.

What did you think of that? The third movement of Vivaldi's Spring from his Four Seasons, performed by Patrick Gleason on a synthesizer. I actually found it quite intriguing and almost pleasant. I don't know if I'd want to hear that every other day for the rest of my life, but on occasion, it's just interesting to see how different performers bring out different colors and textures and concepts. And a piece of music that was actually written with very little markings or expression or indications at all, just notes on a piece of paper. Indeed, I'm not sure about the Four Seasons, but much music in those days didn't even say which instruments should be playing it. You sort of guessed because you know the violins always appear above the violas, cellos, and double basses. And you can sort of guess by the style of music that's being written, oh, this is too high for a bass trombone, or this instrument couldn't possibly make that type of note. But the composers didn't really care, because a lot of the time they were sort of writing music for whatever ad hoc group of amateur performers wanted to get together after dinner in someone's home and perform something. And the performers would say, I'll play the top line, you two play these lines, and you can take the basso continuo line. Anyway, let's try something that does have more expression of markings on it. It's the Death and the Maiden Quartet of Franz Schubert. We'll hear its third movement with the Busch Quartet, and followed by the Horse Guards of Whitehall, music by Haydn Wood, performed by Sydney Torch with the Queen's Hall Light Orchestra, which I think will leave us time for just one more piece, the Rondo from Mozart's Piano Sonata No. 16, K545, the great Mitsuko Uchida performing there. I saw a picture of her just the other day. She must be getting on a bit. I see this recording came out in 43 years ago. I'm glad she's still around and still active.

0: 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We start with 3 hours of soft, smooth, gentle music. Then David gives us 3 hours of his daily delights, followed by Wendy with her ARIA Pops concert, and then David with the second 3 hours of his daily delights with more of the music you're sure to enjoy.
1: 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We'll hear this, and then one more hour of David's Daily Delights before breaking for the ARIA Pops concert.
2: David Rowell here. Welcome to the second hour of the first half of my Saturday show on this the long Columbus Day weekend. World news and weather, and then a piece of vocal music.
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4: The founder of India's Generation Z cockroach movement has been detained ahead of a planned protest, his party says. The detention comes as the movement prepares further demonstrations. Elsewhere, a powerful earthquake has shaken Panama, followed by large aftershocks. 3 men have been found guilty in the 2024 killing of Australian and United States surfers in Mexico. In France, unprecedented student protests are rocking the country, with injured teenagers and massive demonstrations. Organizers say they are just getting started. In Britain, Prime Minister Keir Starmer has announced his resignation. The American president has announced a deal to purchase Russian diesel, a move Ukraine's president has sharply criticized as a gift to Vladimir Putin. He described the agreement as an investment in a war that must be ended, not prolonged. The deal comes as the United States president hopes to ease pressure on fuel prices before next month's midterm elections. The announcement has drawn widespread international attention, with critics arguing it undermines efforts to isolate Moscow over its ongoing invasion of Ukraine.
5: In London, the temperature is 51. Paris is 54, Berlin is 55, and Rome shows 65. In Asia, Beijing is 79, Singapore is 89, and Tokyo is 77. In Sydney, the temperature is 82, and Auckland is 61. We'll update world news and temperatures at the top of every hour.
2: Our selected piece of vocal music today is what I would call a twofer, or maybe even a threefer. Number one, yes, it is a piece of vocal music, of course. Number two, the composer is Giuseppe Verdi, and on this day in 1813, he was born. Not so happy on this day in 2010, one of the soloists, Joan Sutherland, passed away at the age of 83. The Australian soprano known as La Stupenda. We have Joan together with Luciano Pavarotti, the London Opera Chorus, the National Philharmonic, and her husband, who's still with us. He turned 95, 96, just a couple of weeks ago, Richard Bonning. Very gracious gentleman. And we hear the drinking song, the Brindisi from Verdi's opera La Traviata. ARIA, popular classical music, making the world a better place, one song at a time.

A drinking song, Libiamo, from La Traviata by Verdi, with Richard Bonning in the National Philharmonic, Luciano Pavarotti and Joan Sutherland, and the London Opera Chorus. This now we'll hear the fifth of his 19 Hungarian Rhapsodies, Subin Mehta and the Israel Philharmonic.

called the Heroic Elegiac. That was the Hungarian Rhapsody No. 5 of Franz Liszt, Zubenmeister in the Israel Philharmonic. Here's the first of three Botticelli pictures set to music by Ottorino Respighi. Sorry, I find that a bit of a funny thought, setting a picture to music. Usually you set something that's moving to music, but Respighi went around Rome finding all sorts of things to set to music. Fountains, pine trees, and pictures and church windows. Andrew Schenck here with the New Zealand Symphony Orchestra. And then the overture Lucio Silla by Johann Christian Bach. We'll hear the third part of that. Hans-Peter Kemur with the Philoni Orchestra.

The presto from the Lucio Silla Overture by Johann Christian Bach. And before that, Spring, the first of three Botticelli pictures musicalized by Ottorino Respighi. One piece we're at the bottom of this hour, the fourth movement of Beethoven's Piano Sonata No. 18, a.k.a. The Hunt, Wilhelm Backhaus on the piano.

0: the fourth and final movement of Beethoven's Piano Sonata No. 18, sometimes called The Hunt, Wilhelm Beckhaus, the pianist. U.S. news, sports, business, and weather updates now.
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2: Ukraine's president has sharply criticized a new deal announced by the United States for Russian diesel, calling it an investment in war that must be ended, not prolonged. The agreement, confirmed by the White House, is intended to ease fuel prices ahead of next month's midterm elections. The Ukrainian leader said the move amounts to a gift to Russia's president. Officials in Washington argue the deal will stabilize energy costs for American families. The announcement has drawn strong reaction from allies and critics alike. Legendary Hall of Fame tight end and coach Mike Ditka has died at age 86. Ditka starred for the Chicago Bears before coaching them to a Super Bowl victory. He remained one of the biggest stars in Chicago sports history. Tributes are pouring in from across the football world. Walmart has expanded its drone delivery service to two major United States cities, marking a significant step in the retailer's push to speed up home deliveries. The move builds on Walmart's ongoing investment in automated fulfillment technology, as it competes with rival retailers. The expansion follows a broader trend of major companies testing drone operations to cut delivery times and costs. Walmart has not disclosed how many customers will have access to the service, or which specific cities are included in the rollout.
1: 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Across the nation, Boston reports 49, Chicago 65, and Denver 62. New York stands at 59, Los Angeles 69, and San Francisco 59. Seattle is 48, with 66 here in small-town Texas. Our next look at U.S. weather will be at the bottom of the next hour.
0: David Rowell here, taking you back to the music, with the fifth of the pieces from Gustav Holst's collection called The Planets. This one being Saturn, the bringer of old age. Hello, Saturn. You and I have been friends for some time now, haven't we? Adrian Bolt with the BBC Symphony Orchestra.
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Saturn, the bringer of old age. Go away, Saturn. I've got enough of what you traffic in already. That was the fifth of the Planet Suite by Gustav Holst, Adrian Bolton, the BBC Symphony Orchestra. We're going to hear a bit of that delightful nonsense. And whenever I say that, that usually means something to do with Gilbert and Sullivan. Yes, one of their most delightful nonsenses of all, The Pirates of Penzance, the fifth piece from Act One, Climbing Over Rocky Mountain. Malcolm Sargent with the Pro Arte Orchestra Soloists and the Glyndebourne Festival Chorus. After that, we'll hear the opening movement of Tommaso Albinoni's Concerto No. 2, Christopher Hogwood with the Academy of Ancient Music.

The first movement of Albinoni's Concerto No. 2, and before that, Climbing Over Rocky Mountain, a tune from early on in the first act of Gilbert and Sullivan's The Pirates of Penzance. Here's a piece by Eduard Strauss, a fast polka called Hectograph, that being an early sort of photocopier, except it didn't photocopy. You cut a stencil and then turned a handle and it went round on a drum and transferred ink from here to there and had most delightful smell because somehow alcohol was involved in it. Not the sort you'd drink, but there was, I remember it from my school days, there's always a distinctive smell when the teacher was running off copies on a hectography sort of thing. I was thinking these days it would be called a Xerox machine, but then I thought some more. When did you last see a Xerox machine? One of those companies that seemed unbreakable here forever. When did you last see a Xerox machine? Can't tell you when I did. In our office, we have one of those 3-in-1 or 4-in-1 printer things. It scans, it prints, and it photocopies, and it probably faxes as well. Not that that's relevant these days. And I have to tell you, we almost never take a copy of anything. Strange how the world changes. So after this fast polka Hectograph by Eduard Strauss, Jack Rothstein and the Johann Strauss Orchestra, we will go to Pablo de Sarasate's Carmen Fantasy. We'll hear the third part of that with James Levine and the Vienna Philharmonic and Anne-Sophie Mutter on the violin. Might give us time to quickly squeeze in a waltz in E major by Fernando Carulli, Timothy Walker on the guitar.

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1: Welcome to the third hour of David's Daily Delights show. 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
0: David Rell here. Welcome to the third hour of my Saturday show. After this, I take a break for 3 hours, but the music doesn't stop. It keeps going. World news and weather, and then we'll play a recent release.
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3: South African judge Navi Pillay has won the 2026 Nobel Peace Prize. The Nobel Committee praised her lifelong commitment to justice and human dignity. Pillay joked that she might share the prize with President Donald Trump. She served as United Nations High Commissioner for Human Rights, becoming the first woman to hold that post, and previously sat on the International Criminal Court. The United States has taken unprecedented action to weaken the court she served on. Hurricane Isaias has been downgraded after making landfall in Florida, leaving hundreds of thousands of households without power across Florida and Alabama. The storm continues its path across the southeastern United States, with authorities warning residents to remain cautious as recovery efforts begin.
4: In London, the temperature is 54. Paris and Berlin are both 57, while Rome is 66. In Asia, Beijing is 77, Singapore is 87, and Tokyo is 74. In the Southern Hemisphere, Sydney is 77 and Auckland is 61. We'll update world news and temperatures at the top of every hour.
0: Our recent release dates to 2008. It's the Eighth Symphony of Dvorak. For a long time, it was called the Fourth. But then they worked out they'd got the order all muddled up, and now we call it the Eighth. The Ninth Symphony used to be called the Fifth. Don't understand it all at all, but I know the numbers now, sort of. Here's the third movement. It's in waltz form. Pavel Radkova with the Prague Radio Symphony Orchestra.
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Waltz from Dvorak's Symphony No. 8. 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The introduction and Rondo Capriccioso of Camille Saint-Saëns. He who was born on yesterday, back in 1855, if memory serves me correctly. That was yesterday, is this day in musical history. Today is a different day. We have Anatole Fistolari in the London Symphony Orchestra and Alfredo Campoli on the violin.

the introduction and rondo capriccioso of Camille Saint-Saëns, and I was worried as that was playing, so I scrolled back to yesterday's notes. And Camille Saint-Saëns was not born in 1855. I almost got it right. It was 1835 to 1921. One of France's better composers, for sure. Grieg now from his Sigurd Jossofar suite. We'll hear the first piece in the King's Hall, Fabian Savitsky and the Indianapolis Symphony Orchestra, and then a trumpet tune from John Stanley, Maurice André the trumpeter, Jane Parker Smith accompanying on the organ.

A trumpet tune from John Stanley, Maurice André, the trumpeter, Jane Parker-Smith on the organ. And before that, the prelude in the King's Hall from the Sigurd Jorsalfar suite of Grieg, Fabian Savitsky and the Indianapolis Symphony Orchestra. A nice piece of music for a lazy Saturday, if indeed you're having a lazy Saturday. Reflections in the Water, music from Claude Debussy's Image, Book 1, Arturo Benedetti Michelangeli on the piano.

0: Very peaceful and relaxing, that piece, isn't it? Reflections in the Water, from Claude Debussy's Image, Book 1, Arturo Benedetti Michelangeli, who to my mind was a great interpreter of Debussy piano music. We have a few words from Anna, then US news, sports, business and weather updates.
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3: President Donald Trump has announced a deal to bring Russian diesel to the United States. A move, he says, will ease pressure on fuel prices ahead of next month's midterm elections. Ukrainian President Volodymyr Zelensky sharply criticized the agreement, calling it a gift to Vladimir Putin and an investment in war that must be ended, not prolonged. The deal highlights mounting pressure on the White House to curb rising fuel costs. Officials say the diesel imports are expected to begin within weeks. The Golden State Valkyries have swept the reigning champion Las Vegas Aces to reach the franchise's first Women's National Basketball Association finals in only their second year. The Atlanta Dream also advanced, sweeping the New York Liberty for their first finals appearance since 2013. Meanwhile, Hall of Fame tight end and legendary coach Mike Ditka has died at age 86. The federal budget deficit has reached $2 trillion as national debt costs surge. The national debt tracker now shows American taxpayers owe more than $40 trillion as of October 9th. Economist Kenny Polcari says the 10-year Treasury yield could tick a little bit higher. Steve Moore argues the United States economy remains strong despite what he calls bad-mouthing from critics. Meanwhile, Dillard's has left the New York Stock Exchange for the Texas Stock Exchange in a historic transfer.
2: 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In Boston, it is 48. Chicago is 65. Denver is 61. New York is 58. Los Angeles is 69. San Francisco is 59. Seattle is 47. And here in small town Texas, it is 64. Our next look at U.S. weather will be at the bottom of the next hour.
0: David Rell here, taking you back to the music for the next 27 or so minutes before my time expires. That's a nasty thought, isn't it? My time expires. Sounds a bit like a parking meter. Here's the first movement of Mozart's 31st Symphony, Thomas Beecham and the Royal Philharmonic. Aria, popular classical music, making the world a better place, one song at a time.

The first movement of the 31st Symphony of Mozart, Thomas Beecham and the Royal Philharmonic. We hear now the Pas de la Guzla from Leo Delibes' ballet La Source, Andrew Magrilia and the Slovak Radio Symphony Orchestra, and then different sort of, would you call it dancing music? Probably not. It's a march. It's a military march. It's the Rokoksy March of Hector de Berlioz from his Damnation of Faust, Bruno Walter with the NBC Symphony Orchestra.

exciting music from Hector Berlioz from The Damnation of Faust, the Rakoczy March, Bruno Walter and the NBC Symphony Orchestra. Back in the days, and it's funny how we've gone backwards rather than forwards, but back in the days of powerful hi-fi stereo systems and huge big speakers, I used to make some huge big sounds playing that and other pieces of music that called for loud volume. These days, with these tiny, teeny, tinny little speakers, you can't really turn the music up loud, can you? Before that, we had the Pas de la Guzla from Delibes ballet La Source, which leaves us time for probably two pieces of music before I pass the microphone over to the Aria Pops concert for the next 3 hours. We'll hear the Rialto Ripples Rag, great alliteration there by George Gershwin, Erich Kunzel and the Cincinnati Pops Orchestra, and then the minuet from the Symphony in D Major of Johann Stamitz, Donald Armstrong and the New Zealand Chamber Orchestra.

0: Our programming on ARIA has a 12-hour schedule that repeats for a second 12 hours each day. We start with 3 hours of soft, smooth, gentle music. Then David gives us 3 hours of his daily delights, followed by Wendy with her ARIA Pops concert, and then David with the second 3 hours of his daily delights with more of the music you're sure to enjoy.
1: Welcome to the ARIA Pops concert. I'm Wendy Barnett, here with you playing the most popular works by the most famous composers of all time. Coming up this hour, music from Handel, a selection from Swan Lake, and much more. It all begins after this check of world news and weather.
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3: A series of miscalculations has restarted Saudi Arabia's war in Yemen as an attack on a Saudi airport killed 3 people. The Iran-backed Houthi rebels have warned of a long conflict, and Pakistan has confirmed it has troops in Saudi Arabia as the conflict escalates. The renewed fighting follows a period of relative calm, with the Houthis now vowing sustained confrontation. The escalation marks a significant setback for regional stability efforts and raises concerns about a broader conflict. Tens of thousands of security personnel have been deployed across Delhi after police cracked down on what organizers call the cockroach protest, with the group saying several of its leaders have been detained. Demonstrators are demanding electoral reforms and the resignation of India's election chief.
4: In London, the temperature is 57. Paris is 60, Berlin is 60, and Rome shows 66. In Asia, Beijing is 71, Singapore is 85, and Tokyo is 72. In Sydney, the temperature is 72, and Auckland is 60. We'll update world news and temperatures at the top of every hour.
1: Welcome back to the ARIA Pops concert. Thank you so much for joining us. Coming up, we'll hear music from Brahms, selections from John Philip Sousa, and so much more. Right now, we'll start this program today with a 16-minute work from Beethoven's 9th Symphony, the Choral Symphony. We'll hear his opening movement. The 9th Symphony was his final completed symphony and his first major symphony to include voices in the finale. Here's the opening movement with Carl Schuricht conducting the Orchestra de la Société des Concerts du Conservatoire.
0: ARIA, the world's best classical music, now being broadcast to the world.

That was the opening movement to Beethoven's Ninth Symphony here on the Aria Pops Concert. Music now from Swan Lake by Tchaikovsky. From Act Two, we'll hear Dance of the Swans with Richard Boning conducting the National Philharmonic Orchestra. And then we'll start with George Frideric Handel's Messiah from Part Two, the Hallelujah Chorus, with Otto Klemperer conducting the Philharmonia Orchestra.

Dance of the Swans from Act Two of Swan Lake by Tchaikovsky, and before that, the Hallelujah Chorus from George Frideric Handel's Messiah. Coming up in about 5 minutes, we'll have a check of news and weather here on ARIA Radio, but first, music from Edward Elgar's Cello Concerto. We'll hear Jacqueline Dupré, an English cellist whose performances of Elgar's concerto became central to the work's modern reception. We'll hear her perform with the BBC Symphony Orchestra under the direction of Malcolm Sargent, with the third movement to Edward Elgar's Cello Concerto.

0: That was the third movement to Edward Elgar's Cello Concerto here on the Aria Pops Concert. Coming up, music from Brahms, right after this check of U.S. news, sports, business, and weather.
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2: Ukraine's president has sharply criticized a new United States deal to purchase Russian diesel, describing it as a gift to President Vladimir Putin. He said the arrangement amounts to an investment in war that must be ended, not prolonged. The agreement comes as Washington faces mounting pressure to curb fuel prices ahead of next month's midterm elections. The deal has drawn wide attention, with critics arguing it undermines efforts to isolate Moscow over its ongoing invasion of Ukraine. The Golden State Valkyries have swept the reigning champion Las Vegas Aces to reach the franchise's first Women's National Basketball Association finals in only their second year. The Atlanta Dream also advanced, sweeping the New York Liberty for their first finals appearance since 2013. Meanwhile, Hall of Fame tight end and legendary coach Mike Ditka has died at age 86. Walmart is expanding its drone delivery service to two major United States cities, the retail giant announced this week. The move marks a significant step in the company's effort to speed up deliveries and compete with online rivals. Walmart has been testing drone operations for several years and now plans to bring the service to more customers. The expansion is expected to create faster delivery times for thousands of households.
1: 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In Boston, it is 47. Chicago, 64. Denver, 61. New York, 58. Los Angeles, 69. San Francisco, 59. Seattle, 47. And here in small town Texas, 65. Our next look at U.S. weather will be at the bottom of the next hour.
0: Welcome back to the Aria Pops Concert. I'm Wendy Barnett, here with you playing the most popular works by the most famous composers of all time. We'll start this half hour with a work that's a little over 9 minutes long from Johannes Brahms. He wrote the Academic Festival Overture as a thank you to the University of Breslau, which had awarded him an honorary doctorate. Here's Bruno Walter conducting the Hollywood Bowl Orchestra.
3: This is Aria, popular classical music, every day and everywhere.

That was the Academic Festival Overture by Johannes Brahms here on the Aria Pops Concert. Music now from John Philip Sousa. Let's hear the Liberty Bell with Timothy W. Foley conducting the Great American Main Street Band. And we'll start with the first movement to Bach's Concerto for Two Harpsichords and Strings with Carl Haas conducting the London Baroque Orchestra and soloist Lionel Salter and Cheryl Spinks on harpsichord.

That was The Liberty Bell March by John Philip Sousa, and before that, the first movement to Bach's Concerto for two harpsichords and strings. Coming up later in the program, music from Claude Debussy, Antonin Dvorak, George Butterworth, and much, much more. Right now, Sergei Prokofiev, Symphony No. 1. We'll hear the third movement with Arturo Toscanini conducting the NBC Symphony Orchestra. And let's start with The Cuckoo in the Depths of the Woods, the ninth movement from The Carnival of the Animals by Camille Saint-Saëns. He composed this in 1886, and this movement has the clarinet playing repeated cuckoo calls while the pianos provide a quiet background. Here's Felix Slatkin conducting the Concert Arts Orchestra.

That was the third movement to Sergei Prokofiev's First Symphony, and before that, The Cuckoo in the Wood, the ninth movement to The Carnival of the Animals by Camille Saint-Saëns. Coming up, we'll have a check of world news and weather, but first, Felix Mendelssohn's A Midsummer Night's Dream. Let's hear Dance of the Clowns, movement number 11, with Raphael Kubelik conducting the Bavarian Radio Symphony Orchestra.

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1: Thank you for joining me for the ARIA Pops concert. I'm Wendy Barnett, here with you playing the most popular works by the most famous composers of all time. Coming up this hour, music from Beethoven, Butterworth, Strauss, Haydn, and more. I'll be right back after this check of world news and weather.
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3: Rescue teams in Bangladesh are searching for survivors after a massive landslide buried homes in the southeastern district of Rangamati. At least 12 people have died, with 15 others still missing following days of heavy monsoon rain. The landslide struck early Saturday morning while families were sleeping. Soldiers and local volunteers are digging through mud and debris, but steep terrain and ongoing rainfall are hampering efforts. Authorities have evacuated hundreds of residents from high-risk hillside areas. The government has pledged emergency relief and compensation for the victims' families. A powerful magnitude 7.7 earthquake has struck Panama, damaging buildings and prompting tsunami warnings for neighboring countries. Videos circulating online show widespread destruction following the quake. Authorities are assessing the damage and monitoring coastal areas for potential waves. Residents in affected regions have been urged to remain alert and follow official safety guidance. The full extent of the impact is still being determined as emergency teams respond across the region.
4: In London, the temperature is 57. Paris is 62, Berlin is 62, and Rome shows 67. In Asia, Beijing is 62, Singapore is 85, and Tokyo is 71. In Sydney, the temperature is 70. And Auckland is 60. We'll update world news and temperatures at the top of every hour.
1: Welcome back to the ARIA Pops concert. I'm Wendy Barnett, here with you playing the most popular works by the most famous composers of all time. We'll begin this hour with a 9.5-minute work from Jean Sibelius's Second Symphony. We'll hear the first movement. His Second Symphony became one of his most frequently performed orchestral works. Here's Georgi Alexandrov conducting the Pro Musica Symphony Orchestra.
0: ARIA, popular classical music, making the world a better place, one song at a time.

That was the opening to Jean Sibelius' Second Symphony here on the Aria Pops Concert. Music now from Claude Debussy. We'll hear The Girl with the Flaxen Hair from Preludes to Book One, and it's movement number 8. He composed this in 1909-1910 as part of the first book of 12 piano preludes. Though written for solo piano, it's often heard in arrangements for flute, harp, and chamber ensemble. And we'll hear James Galway performing with Marisa Root-Robles and the Chamber Orchestra of Europe. And we'll start with the sixth movement to Beethoven's Choral Fantasia for piano, chorus, and orchestra, with Ernst Stoy conducting the Berlin Philharmonic, with soloist Itzhak Perlman and Yo-Yo Ma performing with the German State Opera Choir.

That was The Girl with the Flaxen Hair by Claude Debussy, and before that, the sixth movement to Beethoven's Choral Fantasia for piano, chorus, and orchestra. Coming up in about 10 minutes, we'll have a check of news and weather here on the Aria Pops concert. But first, we'll start the set of music with Antonin Dvorak's Slavonic Dance No. 1 with Myra Hess and Hamilton Hardy at the pianos. And then we'll follow that up with the Banks

0: The Banks of Green Willow by George Butterworth, and before that, Antonín Dvořák's Slavonic Dance No. 1. After a short break, music from Mozart. I'll be right back after U.S. news, sports, business, and weather.
1: 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Chances are they will thank you and will surely appreciate your helping us to grow our audience too.
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3: Ukraine's president has sharply criticized a new United States deal to purchase Russian diesel, describing it as a gift to President Vladimir Putin. He said the arrangement amounts to an investment in war that must be ended, not prolonged. The agreement comes as Washington faces mounting pressure to curb fuel prices ahead of next month's midterm elections. The deal has drawn wide attention, with critics arguing it undermines efforts to isolate Moscow over its ongoing invasion of Ukraine. The Golden State Valkyries have swept the reigning champion Las Vegas Aces to reach the franchise's first Women's National Basketball Association finals in only their second year. The Atlanta Dream also advanced, sweeping the New York Liberty for their first finals appearance since 2013. Meanwhile, Hall of Fame tight end and legendary coach Mike Ditka has died at age 86. Walmart is expanding its drone delivery service to two major United States cities, the retail giant announced this week. The move marks a significant step in the company's effort to speed up deliveries and compete with online rivals. Walmart has been testing drone operations for several years and now plans to bring the service to more customers. The expansion is expected to create faster delivery times for thousands of households.
2: 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Temperatures across the United States vary. Boston is 45, Chicago 63, Denver 59. New York is 57, Los Angeles 70, San Francisco 58. Seattle is 47, and here in small town Texas, it is 64. Our next look at U.S. weather will be at the bottom of the next hour.
0: Welcome back to the ARIA Pops Concert. I'm Wendy Barnett, here with you playing the most popular works by the most famous composers of all time. We'll start this half hour with a work that's almost 8 minutes long from Mozart. We'll hear his third movement to his Piano Concerto No. 23. He completed this in 1786 while he was also working on The Marriage of Figaro. Here's Geoffrey Tate conducting the English Chamber Orchestra with Mitsuko Uchida.
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That was the third movement to Mozart's Piano Concerto No. 23 here on the Aria Pops Concert. Music now from Franz Joseph Haydn's Clock Symphony, Symphony 101. We'll hear the finale with Yasha Horenstein conducting the Vienna Symphony Orchestra. And we'll start with the overture to Der Rosenkavalier by Richard Strauss. Here's Herbert von Karajan conducting the Philharmonia Orchestra.

That was the finale to Franz Joseph Haydn's Symphony 101, and before that, the introduction overture to Act 1 of Der Rosenkavalier by Richard Strauss. Coming up a little later on the Aria Pops concert, music from Emmanuel Chabrier, Tchaikovsky, and so much more as we continue here on Aria Radio. Now from Aaron Copland, let's hear the Allegro to the Appalachian Spring Ballet with Anton Doraty conducting the Detroit Symphony Orchestra. We'll start with Peer Gynt's Homecoming, the 19th movement from Peer Gynt Suite No. 2 by Edvard Grieg, with Urban Bjelstad conducting the London Symphony Orchestra.

That was the Allegro to the Appalachian Spring Ballet by Aaron Copland. And before that, Peer Gynt's Homecoming, the 19th movement to Peer Gynt Suite No. 2 by Edvard Grieg. Coming up, we'll have a check of news and weather in about 5 minutes. Music now from Johannes Brahms. Let's hear his Hungarian Dance No. 2 with Demonkos Hasia conducting the Danubia Symphony Orchestra.

0: Our programming on ARIA has a 12-hour schedule that repeats for a second 12 hours each day. We start with 3 hours of soft, smooth, gentle music. Then David gives us 3 hours of his daily delights, followed by Wendy with her ARIA Pops concert, and then David with the second 3 hours of his daily delights with more of the music you're sure to enjoy.
1: Welcome back to the ARIA Pops Concert. I'm Wendy Barnett, here with you playing the most popular works by the most famous composers of all time. This hour, music from Giacomo Puccini. We'll hear selections from Johann Strauss II. And after a short break, music from Franz Liszt. I'll be right back after world news and weather.
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3: Rescue teams in Bangladesh are searching for survivors after a massive landslide buried homes in the southeastern district of Rangamati. At least 12 people have died, with 15 others still missing following days of heavy monsoon rain. The landslide struck early Saturday morning while families were sleeping. Soldiers and local volunteers are digging through mud and debris, but steep terrain and ongoing rainfall are hampering efforts. Authorities have evacuated hundreds of residents from high-risk hillside areas. The government has pledged emergency relief and compensation for the victims' families. Delhi police have deployed tens of thousands of security personnel and erected barricades around Jantar Mantar to prevent a demonstration by the Cockroach Janta Party, which is calling for electoral reforms and the resignation of India's election chief. Organizers say several of their leaders have been detained. The crackdown marks the latest flashpoint between authorities and the movement, which has drawn large crowds in recent weeks. Officials have not commented on the detentions.
4: In London, the temperature is 58. Paris is 63, Berlin 62, and Rome 66. In Asia, Beijing is 61, Singapore 84, and Tokyo 70. In the Southern Hemisphere, Sydney is 68. And Auckland 60. We'll update world news and temperatures at the top of every hour.
1: Welcome back to the ARIA Pops Concert. I'm Wendy Barnett. Thank you for joining me. We'll begin this hour with music from Franz Liszt's Hungarian Rhapsody No. 2. Liszt was one of the 19th century's most influential pianist composers. He published this work in 1851. And we'll hear Zubin Mehta conducting the Israel Philharmonic Orchestra.
0: This is ARIA, popular classical music, every day and everywhere.

That was Hungarian Rhapsody No. 2 by Franz Liszt here on the Aria Pops Concert. Music now from Beethoven. Let's hear his Bagatelle in A minor, also known as Für Elise, one of his best-known short piano pieces, though it was not published during his lifetime. We'll hear Vladimir Ashkenazy performing. And let's start with Che Galita Menina Rodolfo's Act 1 aria from La Bohème by Giacomo Puccini, with Giuseppe Di Stefano performing with the Orchestra of La Scala Milan under the direction of Antonino Vato.

Mopocini's La Boheme, Act 1, Che Galita Manina. Coming up in about 8 minutes, we'll have a check of news and weather as we continue here on the Aria Pops concert. Music now from Emmanuel Chabrier. He was a French composer and later admired by other later French composers, including Debussy and Ravel. He composed España in 1883 after he traveled through Spain with his wife. Here's Ernest Ansermet conducting the NBC Symphony Orchestra.

0: That was España by Emmanuel Chabrier here on the Aria Pops Concert. After a short break, a waltz from Johann Strauss II. I'll be right back after U.S. news, sports, business, and weather.
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2: Ukraine's president has sharply criticized a new United States deal to purchase Russian diesel, describing it as a gift to President Vladimir Putin. He said the arrangement amounts to an investment in war that must be ended, not prolonged. The agreement comes as Washington faces mounting pressure to curb fuel prices ahead of next month's midterm elections. The deal has drawn wide attention, with critics arguing it undermines efforts to isolate Moscow over its ongoing invasion of Ukraine. The Golden State Valkyries have swept the reigning champion Las Vegas Aces to reach the franchise's first Women's National Basketball Association finals in only their second year. The Atlanta Dream also advanced, sweeping the New York Liberty for their first finals appearance since 2013. Meanwhile, Hall of Fame tight end and legendary coach Mike Ditka has died at age 86. Walmart is expanding its drone delivery service to two major United States cities, the retail giant announced this week. The move marks a significant step in the company's effort to speed up deliveries and compete with online rivals. Walmart has been testing drone operations for several years and now plans to bring the service to more customers. The expansion is expected to create faster delivery times for thousands of households.
1: 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Temperatures across the United States vary. Boston is 49, Chicago 63, Denver 59, New York is 59, Los Angeles 69, and San Francisco 58. Seattle is 47, and small town Texas is 67. Our next look at U.S. weather will be at the bottom of the next hour.
0: Welcome back to the Aria Pops Concert. I'm Wendy Barnett, here with you playing the most popular works by the most famous composers of all time. Let's begin this half hour with a 9-minute work from Johann Strauss II. Let's hear his Acceleration Waltz with Peter Falk conducting the Vienna Volksoper Orchestra.
3: Aria, popular classical music, making the world a better place, one song at a time.

That was the Acceleration Waltz by Johann Strauss II here on the Aria Pops Concert. Music now from Brahms. Let's hear his Second Symphony, the third movement, with Wilhelm Furtwängler conducting the London Philharmonic Orchestra. And we'll start with Felix Mendelssohn's Octet in E-flat major. We'll hear the third movement, the Scherzo. He wrote this octet when he was just 16 years old. Here's Sir Thomas Beecham conducting the Royal Philharmonic Orchestra.

That was the third movement to Brahms Symphony No. 2, and before that, the third movement to Mendelssohn's Octet for Strings. Thank you again for joining us today for the Aria Pops concert. Stay with us. Coming up in about 7 minutes, David Rowell joins us with his Daily Delights. You don't want to miss it. I'll leave you today with music from Sergei Rachmaninoff's Rhapsody on a Theme of Paganini, the Variation No. 18, with Simon Rattle conducting the City of Birmingham Symphony Orchestra and soloist Cecile Housset. We'll start with the fifth movement to Bach's Orchestral Suite No. 3 with Christopher Hogwood conducting the Academy of Ancient Music.

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2: 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Welcome back to the second half of my Saturday show, World News and Weather, and a look at today in musical history.
3: Here are world news headlines.
4: Police in Poland have detained dozens of people and are checking security at 50,000 schools following two attacks that have shaken the country. Officers moved quickly to question suspects and step up protection at education sites nationwide. The incidents have prompted authorities to review safety measures at schools, with security checks now underway across the country. Investigators continue to establish the circumstances of both attacks as police work to determine whether the incidents are linked. Further details are expected as the inquiry progresses. A Ukrainian man is to stand trial in Hamburg, Germany, accused of sabotaging the Nord Stream pipelines 4 years after the undersea explosions. Prosecutors allege he played a key role in the operation, following a lengthy investigation in which German police traced the evidence to Ukraine. The case is expected to examine how the blasts were planned and carried out. The trial marks a significant moment in one of the most closely watched acts of infrastructure sabotage in recent European history.
5: In London, the temperature is 59. Paris is 64. Berlin is 62. Rome is 67. In Asia, Beijing is 59. Singapore is 84. Tokyo is 69. In Sydney, the temperature is 66. Auckland is 62. We'll update world news and temperatures at the top of every hour.
2: We've already had a fairly thorough look at today in musical history, having profiled three events in the first half of my show, unusually today. But we did save one for this time too, on this day in 1997. It was a rather sad day with the passing at the age of 80 of George Malcolm. Now, if you've been listening to my show for a while, you may have heard me occasionally refer to music he performs and speak in hushed tones of reverence about him, because he was one of those absolutely brilliant performers that never got anything like the recognition he deserved. A British keyboard player and also conductor in the Westminster Cathedral, master of the music for 12 years, from 1947 to 59. We don't have nearly as much of his artistry preserved on record as I wish we did. And some of the greatest artists never had a great recording contract, and their artistry died with them. Is that a case with George Malcolm? Sadly, more or less, yes. After many, many years of searching for it, I eventually managed to find reissued on an obscure reissued label and available in a small little store somewhere in England, I forget where. I managed to get a CD of recordings of pieces of harpsichord music written by Domenico Scarlatti. And I treasure that, and there are other occasional pieces in which he was one of the ensemble or mentioned in passing. We'll hear him now on a harpsichord, and he liked to slightly trick out his harpsichords, giving them extra capabilities and sounds and features. And I see nothing wrong with that at all. Because, for example, in the case of Domenico Scarlatti, he never said this must be played on a harpsichord or a clavichord or a piano or whatever else. He just said, here are the notes, render them as you will. Let's hear George Malcolm giving us an early keyboard sonata of Domenico Scarlatti. It's in D major, Kirkpatrick, number 29.
1: Aria. The world's best classical music, now being broadcast to the world.

a very busy George Malcolm giving us Domenico Scarlatti's keyboard sonata in D major, Kirkpatrick number 29. And we offered that in memory of George Malcolm, who passed away on this day in 1997 at the age of 80. Here's Schubert's ninth and final symphony, its opening movement, Adrian Bolton, the BBC Symphony Orchestra, way back in their very early years, just a couple of years after they got together and started performing in 1934.

The first movement of Schubert's Great Symphony, as it's sometimes called, the Ninth and Final Symphony. Adrian Bolt with the BBC Symphony Orchestra in a 1934 recording. Here's Herbert von Karajan with the Vienna Philharmonic, giving us the Libera Mei, one of the last parts of Verdi's Requiem Mass. He's joined by the Vienna Choir and assorted soloists in this, the Libera Mei.

0: Very sad music from Verdi's Requiem Mass. Hubert von Karajan, the Vienna Philharmonic Orchestra, soloists and choir. That was the Libera May. Here's a few words from Anna and then US News, Sports, Business and Weather Updates.
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3: United States President Donald Trump has announced a deal to purchase Russian diesel, a move Ukraine's President Volodymyr Zelensky sharply criticized as a gift to Vladimir Putin. Zelensky described the agreement as an investment in war that must be ended, not prolonged. The announcement comes as the Trump administration faces mounting pressure to curb fuel prices ahead of next month's midterm elections. The deal has drawn widespread condemnation, with critics arguing it undermines efforts to isolate Russia over its ongoing invasion of Ukraine. The Golden State Valkyries have swept the reigning champion Las Vegas Aces to reach their first Women's National Basketball Association finals in only their second season as a franchise. Gabby Williams hit the decisive shot in overtime. Meanwhile, the Atlanta Dream also swept the New York Liberty to reach their first finals since 2013, with Angel Reese declaring the job is not done. The finals matchup is now set. Dillard's is moving its stock listing from the New York Stock Exchange to the new Texas Stock Exchange, marking a historic transfer for the retailer. The shift was announced this week as the Texas Exchange builds its presence in American markets. Meanwhile, the federal budget deficit has climbed to nearly $2 trillion, with economists warning the nation's fiscal path is heading in the wrong direction. On the energy front, President Donald Trump says Russia has agreed to deliver millions in diesel fuel following what he called a highly successful discussion.
2: 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In Boston, it is 52, Chicago is 63, Denver is 59, New York is 61. Los Angeles is 69, San Francisco is 58, Seattle is 47, and here in small town Texas, it is 68. Our next look at U.S. weather will be at the bottom of the next hour.
0: David Rell here, taking you back to the music with Hugo Alfvén's Swedish Rhapsody No. 1, Eugene Ormandy with the Philadelphia Orchestra.
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A Swedish Rhapsody number one of Ugo Hoffman, Eugene Ormandy with the Philadelphia Orchestra. There have been other Swedish Rhapsodies written by other composers as well, as you might expect, because it's sort of a name that suggests itself. You can't reserve a name exclusively for your piece of music, so if you hear a Swedish Rhapsody and say, that doesn't sound like what David played the other day, that's probably because it's not. Here's William Alwyn now with his piece Crickety Mill for piano, Ashley Wass the pianist, and then the third movement of Mozart's Symphony No. 36, Bruno Walter with the Columbia Symphony Orchestra.

You've heard movement of Mozart's Symphony No. 36, Bruno Walter, with the Columbia Symphony Orchestra. Before that, William Alwyn's Crickety Mill, a piece of piano music performed there by Ashley Wass. We go now to part of the ballet music from the opera Faust by Gounod, Thomas Beecham with the Royal Philharmonic. And after that, the Seufzer Gallop of Johann Strauss Sr., Willy Boskovsky and the Vienna Johann Strauss Orchestra. Maybe we can squeeze in music by Percy Grainger, Country Gardens. Let's see.

0: 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We start with 3 hours of soft, smooth, gentle music. Then David gives us 3 hours of his daily delights, followed by Wendy with her ARIA Pops concert, and then David with the second 3 hours of his daily delights with more of the music you're sure to enjoy.
1: David continues with the second hour of the second half of his Daily Delights show. He'll be here for one further hour after this hour, and then we transition to our 3 hour soft, smooth, and gentle music show.
2: David Grell here. Welcome to the second of the 3 hours of the second part of my Saturday show, World News and Weather. 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
3: Here are world news headlines.
4: Indian police have detained Indranil Mukherjee, founder of the so-called cockroach movement, along with hundreds of other demonstrators during a crackdown on protests in Delhi. The detentions followed a large-scale demonstration in the capital. Authorities did not immediately provide a full breakdown of those held. The movement's name drew public attention in recent weeks as gatherings grew. Mukherjee's detention marks a significant escalation in the government's response to the protest campaign. Police have not said whether charges will be filed, and the whereabouts of those detained remain unclear. Ukrainian President Volodymyr Zelensky has sharply criticized a new deal announced by United States President Donald Trump for Russian diesel, calling it a gift to Vladimir Putin and an investment in a war that must be ended, not prolonged. The agreement, revealed by Trump, aims to ease fuel prices ahead of next month's midterm elections. The announcement has drawn intense scrutiny, with analysts describing it as a shock move that highlights mounting pressure to curb energy costs for American consumers.
3: International temperatures: London 60, Paris 64, Berlin 62, Rome 67. In Asia: Beijing 57, Singapore 84, Tokyo 69. Down under: Sydney 66, Auckland 60. We'll update world news and temperatures at the top of every hour.
2: Beethoven wrote two romances for violin and orchestra. What's a romance for violin and orchestra? Well, it could be pretty much anything the composer decides it to be. It's just a name with no significance. Clearly, there's a violin and orchestra involved, though. And my thinking is that both these pieces were Beethoven's practicing of what it would be like to write a violin concerto. He knew all about writing piano music and piano concerti because he was an excellent pianist himself, but not a violinist. And he did have excellent violinist soloist friends who coached and helped him a bit. He didn't really ever feel very comfortable about it, though, and as a result, after these two practice pieces, he did write an excellent, outstanding violin concerto, but only one. So let's hear the second of these practice piece romances for violin and orchestra, and we're going to hear a 1935 recording with Albert Spaulding on the violin and André Benoist on the piano.
5: ARIA, popular classical music, making the world a better place, one song at a time.

That was Beethoven's Romance for Violin and Orchestra No. 2. Now, you may have noticed that there was no orchestra, just a pianist, André Benoist on the piano and Albert Spaulding on the violin. And that's not as surprising as you might think, because a lot of these pieces, there weren't always orchestras conveniently hanging around to let a composer practice with, and so they would start off with a pianist doing much of the music and then upgrade to an orchestra when they felt comfortable and confident enough. And of course, after it had been written as well, maybe for some after-dinner music at a social function or something, the host would say, "Well, give me that new romance you wrote, Beethoven." And Beethoven would look around and he'd see a violinist and a pianist and maybe one or two other musicians. And he would not see an orchestra. And he'd say, "Yes, certainly, Your Excellency." As many times it would be the nobility that was sponsoring these sorts of things. And quickly scribble out a version of whatever it was for the whoever was available to perform it. Here's something now where we do get the full meal deal. It's the overture to Franz von Suppé's Morning, Noon, and Night in Vienna operetta with Riccardo Muti and the Vienna Philharmonic.

morning, noon, and night in Vienna. What a wonderful way to spend a day. That was the overture to the operetta of that name, written by Suppé, performed by the Vienna Philharmonic and Riccardo Muti. Esteban Sanchez is on the piano now, giving us the opening piece from Isaac Albéniz's Iberia Suite. And then we'll hear Wolfgang Sawallisch with the Cologne Radio Symphony Orchestra and Chorus, giving us, oh, almost the very last piece of Karl Orff's Carmina Burana, Ave Formosissima. There's only one more piece after that.

0: That's a funny way of ending that piece, isn't it? And the reason for that is because it goes straight into the next piece, the finale. We heard the second to last, the penultimate piece of Karl Orff's Carmina Burana Ave Formosissima, Wolfgang Sawallisch with the Cologne Radio Symphony Orchestra and Chorus. Before that, Esteban Sanchez all by himself on the piano with the first piece from Albanith's Iberia Suite. And that takes us down to time for US News, Sports, Business and Weather Updates right after these words from Anna.
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3: Hurricane Isaias has been downgraded after making landfall in Florida, leaving hundreds of thousands of households without power across Florida and Alabama. The storm continues its path across the southeastern United States, bringing dangerous winds, storm surge, and heavy rain. It was the first hurricane of the 2026 Atlantic season. Emergency crews are working to restore electricity and clear debris as residents begin assessing the damage. Officials warn that hazardous conditions remain and urge people to stay clear of flooded roads and downed power lines while recovery efforts continue. The Golden State Valkyries have made history, becoming the first team in the Women's National Basketball Association to reach the finals in just their second season. They eliminated the Las Vegas Aces to advance. Meanwhile, the Atlanta Dream swept the New York Liberty to secure their spot. The finals matchup is now set, with both teams chasing a championship. Walmart is expanding its drone delivery service to two major United States cities, marking a significant step in the retailer's push to speed up customer orders. The move builds on Walmart's ongoing efforts to use autonomous technology to reach shoppers faster. The announcement comes as the company competes with rivals in the rapidly growing drone delivery market. The expansion follows recent gains for Walmart on the New York Stock Exchange.
2: 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Boston is 55, Chicago 68, Denver 61, New York 63, Los Angeles 69, San Francisco 57, Seattle 47, and here in small town Texas, 73. Our next look at U.S. weather will be at the bottom of the next hour.
0: A musical treat now. David Rell here, excited to bring, for me, as well as for you, probably my favorite recording of Tchaikovsky's March Slav. It features the inimitable, the irrepressible, the great, the Leopold Stokowski, together with the London Symphony Orchestra, in one of those wonderful recordings in the mid-late 60s, maybe a few stretched into the 1970s, that he made with a recording contract with Decca and on their Phase 4 stereo process, which used a lot more microphones than used to be the case. Decca was famous for what was called the Decca Tree, which was just three microphones, originally two, I think, then three. It was placed sort of in the recording hall, back in the middle of where the audience would sit, and up high a bit. And that was all they used to record an entire whatever, and in stereo. So the Phase 4 put microphones everywhere, meaning that if you had a quiet instrument, you could just increase the volume on that microphone channel. Or if you had a very loud instrument somewhere, you could reduce the volume on that, and you could move instruments around from the left side to the right side electronically, and generally make a much more precise recording. Plus, it sounds different when you record a piece of music close to the instruments, too far away from the instruments as well. You get different amounts of hall reverb. All sorts of things can be done with microphone placement. And these days, and I should say before I say these days, in those days, there weren't multi-track tape machines that there are now. Do you want to know one of the first recordings that involved more than, I think, four channels, not as in quad surround sound, but just as in four channels of music to be mixed into stereo. It was the Beatles. Believe it or not, they were one of the first groups to staple together kind of sort of multiple four-track recording machines to get more than four tracks. And you might say, well, David, they didn't even need more than four tracks. There was only four of them. Ah, yes, but there were four people singing, four instruments playing, and by having a bunch of recording things all around the place, and usually there's a backing group or something as well, they made good use of all their different microphones. Anyway, let's hear not the Beatles, but Tchaikovsky's March Slav with a man who was, in his day, every bit as popular as the Beatles were, just to different audiences, Leopold Stokowski with the London Symphony Orchestra.
1: Aria, the world's best classical music, now being broadcast to the world.

What a vivid, stunning piece of recording. That was Tchaikovsky's March Slav with Leopold Sikorsky and the London Symphony Orchestra in a 1967 Decca Phase 4 stereo recording. From his first opera, Peter Grimes, we'll hear Benjamin Britten's third C interlude. He had four C interludes in total in that opera. This one is called Evening or Moonlight. And Benjamin Britten himself is conducting the Royal Opera House Orchestra. Excuse me. And then after that, Haydn Symphony No. 38. We'll hear the Allegro di Molto movement. Christoph Perec with the Los Angeles Chamber Orchestra.

The Allegro di Molto movement from Haydn's Symphony No. 38, Christoph Perec and the Los Angeles Chamber Orchestra. And before that, the composer conducting, the composer and conductor being Benjamin Britten with the Royal Opera House Orchestra, the third of four sea interludes from the opera Peter Grimes called Evening or Moonlight. Let's squeeze in one last piece, I think, to finish off this hour. Evening in Transylvania, music of Bela Bartok, Roger Woodward on the piano.

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0: David Rowell here, and thank you for being you there as well. It's you that make ARIA what it is, because without listeners, what would we be? Here's a scary thought. Do continue to listen, please, and of course, invite your friends to listen too. Chances are they'll be delighted and thank you for the recommendation. If you like us, and you must because you're here, well, you don't have to, it's not a command, but you probably do. Maybe your friends might as well. World news and weather, and we open the final hour, as always, with a waltz.
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3: A third school attack in less than a week has shaken Poland, authorities confirmed today. The incident marks a troubling escalation in violence targeting educational institutions across the country. Details remain limited as police continue their investigation into the latest assault. The string of attacks has prompted urgent calls for increased security measures at schools nationwide. Parents and teachers are demanding answers from officials about how these incidents keep occurring. The Polish government faces mounting pressure to address the safety crisis before more students are put at risk. Leaders of the Cockroach Janta Party are among hundreds detained as police crack down on a major protest in Delhi. Tens of thousands of security personnel were deployed and roads barricaded at Jantar Mantar. The group, which is not registered as a political party, is demanding electoral reforms ahead of crucial state elections.
4: In London, the temperature is 59. Paris is 63, Berlin is 62, and Rome shows 67. In Asia, Beijing is 57, Singapore is 84, and Tokyo is 67. In Sydney, the temperature is 65, and Auckland is 59. We'll update world news and temperatures at the top of every hour.
0: Opening waltz is the second movement of Dvorak's Serenade for Strings, Christopher Hogwood with the London Philharmonic.
1: This is ARIA, popular classical music, every day and everywhere.

The waltz from the Serenade for Strings by Dvorak, Christopher Hogwood, with the London Philharmonic. We go now to the overture to The King of Ys, Le Roi d'Ys, by Edouard Lalo, and a sonsomme with the orchestra of the Swiss Romande.

the overture to Lalo's Le Roi Deed in the Stance Mate with the orchestra of the Swiss Romande. Debussy now will hear his lovely piano reverie, but performed by Nancy Allen on her lovely harp. And then taking us the rest of the way down to the bottom of the final hour of my show, Poor Wandering One. A song from Act One of that delightful nonsense, The Pirates of Penzance by Gilbert and Sullivan, Malcolm Sargent with the Pro Arte Orchestra, Elsie Morrison and the Glyndebourne Festival Chorus.

0: Or Wandering One from Act One of The Pirates of Penzance. I always cannot say which my favourite of the Gilbert and Sullivan operettas is, but that's certainly one of the top three. Malcolm Sargent, the Proarty Orchestra, Elsie Morrison and the Glyndebourne Festival Chorus. Before that, Nancy Allen on the harp and Debussy's Reverie, originally written for piano. We're at the bottom of the hour, US news, sports, business and weather updates.
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2: Ukraine's president has sharply criticized a new deal announced by President Donald Trump for the purchase of Russian diesel, calling it a gift to Vladimir Putin and an investment in war that must be ended, not prolonged. The agreement is seen as an attempt to ease fuel prices ahead of next month's midterm elections. The deal has drawn widespread condemnation, with critics arguing it undermines efforts to pressure Russia over its ongoing invasion of Ukraine. The Golden State Valkyries have made history, becoming the first expansion franchise to reach the Women's National Basketball Association finals in just their second season. They eliminated the Las Vegas Aces to advance. Meanwhile, the Atlanta Dream swept the New York Liberty to secure their spot, with Angel Reese declaring the job is not done. The finals matchup is now set. The federal budget deficit has surged to nearly $2 trillion, driven by climbing government spending and rising national debt costs. The national debt tracker now shows American taxpayers are on the hook for more than $40 trillion as of the 9th of October. Economists are warning that the country's fiscal trajectory is heading in the wrong direction. Meanwhile, Dillard's has made history by leaving the New York Stock Exchange to transfer its listing to the new Texas Stock Exchange, marking a significant shift in the American financial landscape.
1: Keep listening for a world news bulletin at the top of each hour. In Boston, it is 58. Chicago is 73. Denver is 68. New York is 65. Los Angeles is 70. San Francisco is 57. Seattle is 47. And in small town Texas, it is 81. Our next look at U.S. weather will be at the bottom of the next hour.
0: David Rowell here, taking you back to the music for the last 28 minutes or so of my Saturday show. We start with the second movement of Sibelius's First Symphony, Eugene Ormandy and the Philadelphia Orchestra, one of Ormandy's earlier recordings with the Philadelphia Orchestra. He sort of slowly transitioned in to replace Leopold Stokowski as conductor-in-chief, leaving the Minneapolis Symphony Orchestra behind. And I think it was about 1938-39 when he was finally the man in charge and Stokowski had finally made his final farewell. This is a 1941 recording. Aria, popular classical music, making the world a better place, one song at a time.

The second movement of Sibelius's First Symphony is a French polka by Johann Strauss Jr. called If You Please. Kind of sort of called that in German, Bitte schön, which sort of means if you please. It can also mean you're welcome. It's a very useful phrase. Use it a lot when you're in Germany and Austria. And you might be using it incorrectly, but people will appreciate you for trying to be polite nonetheless. Billy Boskovsky with the Vienna Philharmonic. Then we hear Paul Badura Skoda playing Mozart's Piano Sonata No. 12, its opening movement. But apparently he had dyslexia, because instead of playing it on a pianoforte, a modern piano, he's playing it on a forte piano, the forerunner to the modern piano. Well, I'm joking about the dyslexia, but he's definitely on a forte piano rather than a pianoforte. You'll hear the difference. It's a bit thinner. It's almost harpsichordia bit in places. Not as rich a tone as a modern piano,

The opening movement of Mozart's 12th piano sonata, performed on a forte piano rather than a modern piano. Slightly thinner sound to it, Paul Badura Skoda performing. Before that, Willy Boskovsky and the Vienna Philharmonic. Probably no pianos involved, with the French polka Beta Schön by Johann Strauss Jr. That would seem to leave us time for one piece of music before the end of my show. It's the first Hungarian dance of Brahms, Raphael Kubelik with the Royal Philharmonic. And after that, we go to our 3 hours of soft, smooth, gentle music. Do stick around. Lots more music on ARIA. An inexhaustible supply. As long as someone keeps pushing the buttons back in the studio, of course, and long may that continue. Bye for now.

0: 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We start with 3 hours of soft, smooth, gentle music. Then David gives us 3 hours of his daily delights, followed by Wendy with her ARIA Pops concert, and then David with the second 3 hours of his daily delights with more of the music you're sure to enjoy.
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0: 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We start with 3 hours of soft, smooth, gentle music. 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

Our hour of the softest, smoothest, and gentlest music is almost over, but don't go away. David is waiting to continue your musical enjoyment at the top of the hour.

0: 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Welcome to the first hour of David's Daily Delights show. 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
1: David Rowell here. Welcome to the start of my Saturday show. And we will celebrate that with world news and weather updates.
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3: A man has died after entering a tiger enclosure at Yorkshire Wildlife Park in the United Kingdom, according to police. Officers were called to the scene following reports that a member of the public had got into the enclosure. The man was pronounced dead at the site. An investigation is underway into how he gained access to the area. Police say there is no wider threat to the public, and the park is cooperating fully with inquiries. Ukraine's President Volodymyr Zelensky has condemned a deal between the United States and Russia to release diesel fuel, saying it will help Moscow fund its war. President Donald Trump responded by saying it is time for Ukraine to get a new president. The exchange comes as rescue efforts continue in Zaporizhia, where a Russian glide bomb attack killed at least 15 people, including children. Mr. Zelensky described the strike as Russia expressing its thanks for the diesel deal.
4: In London, the temperature is 54. Paris is 57, Berlin is 54, and Rome shows 65. In Asia, Beijing is 53, Singapore is 84, and Tokyo is 64. In Sydney, the temperature is 63, and Auckland is 58. We'll update world news and temperatures at the top of every hour.
1: Well, there have been some rough seas just off the shore of Florida and Tennessee, with Hurricane Isaias coming in this last day. And to celebrate that, I thought we'll hear an overture all to do with Rough Sea. Yes, it's Richard Wagner's overture to his first mature opera, The Flying Dutchman. And I chose this particular version, Paul Perret with the Detroit Symphony Orchestra, because it was a sad day on this day in 1979 when Paul Perret died at the age of 93. Here in the United States, he is best known for his 11-year tenure with the Detroit Symphony Orchestra, and his legacy lives on so vividly because for 10 years from 1952, he made a series of celebrated recordings for Mercury Records in their wonderful Living Presence series, many of which have been remixed, remastered, and re-released, including this one. Here he is with the Detroit Symphony Orchestra in a 1954 release.
5: Aria, the world's best classical music, now being broadcast to the world.

It's one of those pieces of music. I don't know which came first, the chicken or the egg, the music or the sound and emotion that it's associated with. Because whenever you hear it, you know it's something to do with storms at sea, don't you? Even if you don't know the story behind the music or what it's called. That was the overture to The Flying Dutchman of Wagner. Paul Perret with the Detroit Symphony Orchestra. Next is Beethoven's Romance for Violin and Orchestra No. 1. He had two of them. Bernard Haitink with the Royal Concertgebouw Orchestra and Henrik Schering on the violin.

Beethoven's first romance for violin and orchestra. Hinrich Schering was the violinist, the Royal Concertgebouw Orchestra, and Bernard Haitink. We go to one of the two ballets that Aram Khachaturian is probably best known for, Gehenna, and the Dance of the Young Kurds, Fabian Savitsky with the Indianapolis Symphony Orchestra, followed by Chopin.

0: Chopin's Waltz No. 7, Alfred Cortot on the piano, and before that, The Dance of the Young Kurds from Guyana by Hakachuri and Fabian Savitsky in the Indianapolis Symphony Orchestra. A few words from Anna, and then U.S. news, sports, business, and weather updates.
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3: President Trump has said it is time for Ukraine to get a new president after Volodymyr Zelensky condemned a deal to release Russian diesel into the United States. Zelensky said the agreement would help Moscow fund its war, calling it a gift to President Putin. The deal was announced by President Trump as a measure to ease fuel prices. The two leaders have exchanged sharp criticism over the arrangement. The Arizona Cardinals are finalizing a deal to trade wide receiver Harrison Jr. The Baltimore Ravens held a physical for Jurgens at the Eagles facility ahead of a trade. The Pittsburgh Steelers are placing wide receiver Pittman on injured reserve. The New York Rangers goaltender Shesterkin will miss the season with a right knee injury. The Golden State Warriors and Podziemski agreed a 5-year, $110 million extension. SpaceX is reportedly seeking $40 billion to purchase NVIDIA chips, according to a report. The company's stock stood at $168.28 on Wednesday. Meanwhile, Walmart has expanded its drone delivery service to two major United States cities as the retailer pushes further into rapid fulfillment. On the markets, futures rose after the Nasdaq hit a new record high. The federal budget deficit has jumped to nearly $2 trillion for 2026, sparking warnings over the nation's fiscal trajectory.
2: 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Boston is 62, Chicago 81, and Denver 81. New York is 70, Los Angeles 78, San Francisco 63, and Seattle 52. In small town Texas, it is 89. Our next look at U.S. weather will be at the bottom of the next hour.
0: David Rell here, taking you back to the music of the third of the three Nights in the Gardens of Spain, music by Manuel de Falla, performed here by Ivan Marinov and the Radio Sofia Philharmonic.
1: This is Aria, popular classical music, every day and everywhere.

I find it very easy to enjoy the music of Manuel de Falla. That was the third of his three Nights in the Gardens of Spain, Ivan Marinov in the Radio Sofia Philharmonic. Ion Marin with the Philharmonia Orchestra now, and the great Russian singer Dmitry Vorostovsky, who died way too young. He was the guy who prematurely got grey hair. Gave him a very distinctive and distinguished look. Not that he needed it. He's just a fine-looking gentleman anyway, and a great singer. Here he is giving us the Largo al Factotum from the Barber of Seville opera by Rossini. And then the third movement of Spring from Vivaldi's Four Seasons. Now, it's true that a piece of music, The Four Seasons, is so popular, it's been performed by almost every sort of combination of instruments out there. But here is a more modern performance with Patrick Gleason on a synthesizer.

What did you think of that, the third movement of Vivaldi's Spring from his Four Seasons, performed by Patrick Gleason on a synthesizer? I actually found it quite intriguing and almost pleasant. I don't know if I'd want to hear that every other day for the rest of my life, but on occasion, it's just interesting to see how different performers bring out different colors and textures and concepts. And a piece of music that was actually written with very little markings or expression or indications at all, just notes on a piece of paper. Indeed, I'm not sure about the Four Seasons, but much music in those days didn't even say which instruments should be playing it. You sort of guessed because, you know, the violins always appear above the violas, cellos and double basses. And you can sort of guess by the style of music that's being written, oh, this is too high for a bass trombone, or this instrument couldn't possibly make that type of note. But the composers didn't really care, because a lot of the time they were sort of writing music for whatever ad hoc group of amateur performers wanted to get together after dinner in someone's home and perform something. And the performers would say, I'll play the top line, you two play these lines, and you can take the basso continuo line. Anyway, let's try something that does have more expression of markings on it. It's the Death and the Maiden Quartet of Franz Schubert. We'll hear its third movement with the Busch Quartet, and followed by The Horse Guards of Whitehall, music by Haydn Wood, performed by Sidney Torch with the Queen's Hall Light Orchestra, which I think will leave us time for just one more piece, the Rondo from Mozart's Piano Sonata No. 16, K545, the great Mitsuko Uchida performing there. I saw a picture of her just the other day. She must be getting on a bit. I see this recording came out in 83, 43 years ago. I'm glad she's still around and still active.

0: You are listening to the encore repeat of David's Daily Delights show, a repeat of the hour that originally played 12 hours earlier. Welcome to the second hour of David's Daily Delights show. We'll hear this, and then one more hour of David's Daily Delights before breaking for the Aria Pops concert.
1: David Rowell here. Welcome to the second hour of the first half of my Saturday show on this long Columbus Day weekend. World news and weather, and then a piece of vocal music.
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3: A man has died after entering a tiger enclosure at Yorkshire Wildlife Park in the United Kingdom, according to police. Officers were called to the scene following reports that a member of the public had gained access to the area where the animals are kept. Emergency services attended, but the man was pronounced dead at the location. An investigation has been launched into the circumstances surrounding the incident. The wildlife park remains closed while inquiries continue. Police have urged anyone with information to come forward as they work to establish exactly what happened. United States President Donald Trump has said it is time for Ukraine to have a new president, after Ukrainian leader Volodymyr Zelensky condemned a deal allowing Russia to release diesel into the United States. Zelensky warned the arrangement would help Moscow fund its war. The exchange marks a sharp deterioration in relations between Washington and Kyiv. The comments come as Russian forces continue strikes on Ukrainian cities, including a glide bomb attack on Zaporizhia that killed at least 15 people, among them children.
4: In London, the temperature is 53. Paris is 56. Berlin is 52. Rome is 65. In Asia, Beijing is 53. Singapore is 83. Tokyo is 64. In Sydney, the temperature is 62. Auckland is 61. We'll update world news and temperatures at the top of every hour.
1: Our selected piece of vocal music today is what I would call a twofer, or maybe even a threefer. Number one, yes, it is a piece of vocal music, of course. Number two, the composer is Giuseppe Verdi, and on this day in 1813, he was born. Not so happy on this day in 2010, one of the soloists, Joan Sutherland, passed away at the age of 83. The Australian soprano known as La Stupenda. We have Joan together with Luciano Pavarotti, the London Opera Chorus, the National Philharmonic, and her husband, who's still with us. He turned 95, 96, just a couple of weeks ago, Richard Bonning. Very gracious gentleman. And we hear the drinking song, the Brindisi from Verdi's opera La Traviata. Aria, popular classical music, making the world a better place, one song at a time.

drinking song, Libiamo, from La Traviata by Verdi, with Richard Bonning in the National Philharmonic, Luciano Pavarotti and Joan Sutherland in the London Opera Chorus. This now we'll hear the fifth of his 19 Hungarian Rhapsodies, Subin Mehta and the Israel Philharmonic.

called the Heroic Elegiac. That was the Hungarian Rhapsody No. 5 of Franz Liszt, Zubermeister in the Israel Philharmonic. Here's the first of three Botticelli pictures set to music by Ottorino Respighi. Sorry, I find that a bit of a funny thought, setting a picture to music. Usually you set something that's moving to music, but Respighi went around Rome finding all sorts of things to set to music. Fountains, pine trees, and pictures and church windows. Andrew Schenck here with the New Zealand Symphony Orchestra. And then the overture Lucio Silla by Johann Christian Bach. We'll hear the third part of that. Hans-Peter Kemure with the Philoni Orchestra.

De Presto from the Lucio Silla Overture by Johann Christian Bach. And before that, Spring, the first of three Botticelli pictures musicalized by Ottorino Respighi. One piece we're at the bottom of this hour, the fourth movement of Beethoven's Piano Sonata No. 18, a.k.a. The Hunt, Wilhelm Backhaus on the piano.

0: fourth and final movement of Beethoven's Piano Sonata No. 18, sometimes called The Hunt, Wilhelm Backhaus, the pianist. Here's news, sports, business, and weather updates now.
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2: President Trump has said it is time for Ukraine to get a new president, after Volodymyr Zelensky condemned a deal to release Russian diesel into the United States. Zelensky said the agreement would help Moscow fund its war, calling it a gift to President Putin. The deal was announced by President Trump as a measure to ease fuel prices. The two leaders have exchanged sharp criticism over the arrangement. The Arizona Cardinals are finalizing a deal to trade wide receiver Harrison Jr. The Baltimore Ravens held a physical for Jurgens at the Eagles facility ahead of a trade. The Pittsburgh Steelers are placing wide receiver Pittman on injured reserve. The New York Rangers goaltender Shesterkin will miss the season with a right knee injury. The Golden State Warriors and Podziemski agreed a 5-year, $110 million extension. SpaceX is reportedly seeking $40 billion to purchase NVIDIA chips, according to a report. The company's stock stood at $168.28 on Wednesday. Meanwhile, Walmart has expanded its drone delivery service to two major United States cities as the retailer pushes further into rapid fulfillment. On the markets, futures rose after the Nasdaq hit a new record high. The federal budget deficit has jumped to nearly $2 trillion for 2026, sparking warnings over the nation's fiscal trajectory.
1: Keep listening for a world news bulletin at the top of each hour. In Boston, it is 62. Chicago is 81. Denver is 80. New York is 69. Los Angeles is 74. San Francisco is 63. Seattle is 53. And in small town Texas, it is 89. Our next look at U.S. weather will be at the bottom of the next hour.
0: David Rowell here, taking you back to the music with the fifth of the pieces from Gustav Holst's collection called The Planets. This one being Saturn, the bringer of old age. Hello, Saturn. You and I have been friends for some time now, haven't we? Adrian Bolt with the BBC Symphony Orchestra.
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Saturn, the bringer of old age. Go away, Saturn. I've got enough of what you traffic in already. That was the fifth of the Planet Suite by Gustav Holst, Adrian Bolt on the BBC Symphony Orchestra. We again hear a bit of that delightful nonsense. And whenever I say that, that usually means something to do with Gilbert and Sullivan. Yes, one of their most delightful nonsenses of all, The Pirates of Penzance, the fifth piece from Act One, Climbing Over Rocky Mountain. Welcome, Sergeant, with the Pro Arte Orchestra soloists and the Glyndebourne Festival Chorus. After that, we'll hear the opening movement of Tommaso Albinoni's Concerto No. 2, Christopher Hogwood with the Academy of Ancient Music.

first movement of Albinoni's Concerto No. 2, and before that, Climbing Over Rocky Mountain, a tune from early on in the first act of Gilbert and Sullivan's The Pirates of Penzance. Here's a piece by Eduard Strauss, a fast polka called Hectograph, that being an early sort of photocopier, except it didn't photocopy. You cut a stencil and then turned a handle and it went round on a drum and transferred ink from here to there and had most delightful smell because somehow alcohol was involved in it. Not the sort you'd drink, but there was, I remember from my school days, there's always a distinctive smell when the teacher was running off copies on a hectography sort of thing. I was thinking these days it would be called a Xerox machine, but then I thought some more. When did you last see a Xerox machine? One of those companies that seemed unbreakable here forever. When did you last see a Xerox machine? Can't tell you when I did. In our office, we have one of those 3-in-1 or 4-in-1 printer things. It scans, it prints, and it photocopies, and it probably faxes as well. Not that that's relevant these days. And I have to tell you, we almost never take a copy of anything. Strange how the world changes. So after this fast polka Hectograph by Eduard Strauss, Jack Rothstein and the Johann Strauss Orchestra, we will go to Pablo de Sarasate's Carmen Fantasy. We'll hear the third part of that with James Levine and the Vienna Philharmonic and Anne-Sophie Mutter on the violin. Might give us time to quickly squeeze in a waltz in E major by Fernando Carulli, Timothy Walker on the guitar.

0: You are listening to the encore repeat of David's Daily Delights show, a repeat of the hour that originally played 12 hours earlier. Welcome to the third hour of David's Daily Delights show. After this hour, we break for the three-hour Aria Pops concert, then return for the second half of David's Daily Delights.
1: David Rell here. Welcome to the third hour of my Saturday show. After this, I take a break for 3 hours, but the music doesn't stop. It keeps going. World news and weather, and then we'll play a recent release.
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3: Saudi aviation authorities say several people were wounded in an attack on King Khalid International Airport in Riyadh on September 19th. The assault marks a serious escalation in the conflict with Yemen's Houthi rebels, who have warned of a long conflict. 3 people were killed in the attack. Pakistan has confirmed its troops are present in Saudi Arabia as fighting intensifies. Saudi-backed Yemeni forces have also launched operations against Houthi positions near a key global trade route. A Russian glide bomb attack on Zaporizhia has killed at least 15 people, including children. Ukraine's President Volodymyr Zelensky condemned the strike, describing it as Russia's way of saying thanks for a newly agreed diesel deal with the United States. The agreement, which releases Russian diesel into American markets, has drawn criticism from Ukraine's leader, who says it will help Moscow fund its war. Meanwhile, President Donald Trump has said it is time for Ukraine to get a new president, following Mr. Zelensky's condemnation of the deal.
4: In London, the temperature is 51. Paris is 56, Berlin is 52, and Rome shows 64. In Asia, Beijing is 52, Singapore is 83, and Tokyo is 64. In Sydney, the temperature is 64, and Auckland is 63. We'll update world news and temperatures at the top of every hour.
1: Our recent release dates to 2008. It's the 8th Symphony of Dvorak. For a long time, it was called the 4th. But then they worked out they'd got the order all muddled up, and now we call it the 8th. The 9th Symphony used to be called the 5th. Don't understand it all at all, but I know the numbers now, sort of. Here's the third movement. It's in waltz form. Pavel Radkova with the Prague Radio Symphony Orchestra.
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Waltz from Dvorak's Symphony No. 8. 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The introduction and Rondo Capriccioso of Camille Saint-Saëns. He who was born on yesterday, back in 1855, if memory serves me correctly. That was yesterday, is this day in musical history. Today is a different day. We have Anatole Fistolari in the London Symphony Orchestra and Alfredo Campoli on the violin.

the introduction and rondo capriccioso of Camille Saint-Saëns. And I was worried as that was playing, so I scrolled back to yesterday's notes. And Camille Saint-Saëns was not born in 1855. I almost got it right. It was 1835 to 1921. One of France's better composers, for sure. Grieg now from his Sigurd Jorsalfar suite. We'll hear the first piece in the King's Hall, Fabian Savitsky and the Indianapolis Symphony Orchestra, and then a trumpet tune from John Stanley, Maurice André the trumpeter, Jane Parker Smith accompanying on the organ.

A trumpet tune from John Stanley, Maurice André, the trumpeter, Jane Parker Smith on the organ. And before that, the prelude in the King's Hall from the Sigurd Jorsalfar suite of Grieg, Fabian Savitsky and the Indianapolis Symphony Orchestra. A nice piece of music for a lazy Saturday, if indeed you're having a lazy Saturday. Reflections in the Water, music from Claude Debussy's Image, Book 1, Arturo Benedetti Michelangeli on the piano.

0: Very peaceful and relaxing, that piece, isn't it? Reflections in the Water, from Claude Debussy's Image, Book 1, Arturo Benedetti Michelangeli, who to my mind was a great interpreter of Debussy piano music. With a few words from Anna, then US News, Sports, Business and Weather updates.
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3: 4 people have died, and thousands are without power after Hurricane Isaias struck the United States. Winds reached 120 miles per hour before the storm made landfall in Florida late on Friday. Roofs were torn from buildings as the hurricane moved across the southeastern states, and it has since weakened to a post-tropical cyclone. Hundreds of thousands of households in Florida and Alabama remain without electricity as recovery efforts begin. The Arizona Cardinals are finalizing a deal to trade wide receiver Marvin Harrison Jr., according to sources. Elsewhere, Indiana secured a comeback win over Nebraska on a fourth down touchdown by Marsh. North Carolina knocked off Pittsburgh, giving Coach Belichick his first win against a ranked opponent. South Carolina landed a commitment from Banks, ranked fourth in the 2027 class. The Rangers will be without goaltender Shesterkin for the season due to a right knee injury. The federal budget deficit has surged to nearly $2 trillion for the 2026 fiscal year, driven by rising government spending and mounting national debt costs. Economists warn the current fiscal trajectory is heading in the wrong direction. Meanwhile, the national debt tracker shows American taxpayers now owe more than $40 trillion as of October 9th. In separate market news, tech shares rebounded, pushing the NASDAQ to a new record high, while futures rose as investors digested the latest economic data.
2: Keep listening for a world news bulletin at the top of each hour. In Boston, it is 60. Chicago is 79. Denver is 81. New York is 66. Los Angeles is 77. San Francisco is 63. Seattle is 54. And here in small town Texas, it is 86. Our next look at U.S. weather will be at the bottom of the next hour.
0: David Rell here, taking you back to the music for the next 27 or so minutes before my time expires. That's a nasty thought, isn't it? My time expires. Sounds a bit like a parking meter. Here's the first movement of Mozart's 31st Symphony, Thomas Beecham and the Royal Philharmonic. Aria, popular classical music, making the world a better place, one song at a time.

first movement of the 31st Symphony of Mozart, Thomas Beecham and the Royal Philharmonic. We hear now the Pas de la Guzla from Leo Delibes' ballet, La Source, Andrew Magrilia and the Slovak Radio Symphony Orchestra, and then different sort of, what do you call it, dancing music? Probably not. It's a march. It's a military march. It's the Rokoksy March of Hector Berlioz from his Damnation of Faust, Bruno Walter with the NBC Symphony Orchestra.

Exciting music from Hector Berlioz, from The Damnation of Faust, the Rakoczy March, Bruno Walter and the NBC Symphony Orchestra. Back in the days, and it's funny how we've gone backwards rather than forwards, but back in the days of powerful hi-fi stereo systems and huge big speakers, I used to make some huge big sounds playing that and other pieces of music that called for loud volume. These days, with these tiny, teeny, tinny little speakers, you can't really turn the music up loud, can you? Before that, we had the Pas de la Guzla from Delibes' ballet La Source, which leaves us time for probably two pieces of music before I pass the microphone over to the Aria Pops concert for the next 3 hours. We'll hear the Rialto Ripples Rag. Great alliteration there by George Gershwin, Erich Kunzel and the Cincinnati Pops Orchestra, and then the minuet from the Symphony in D Major of Johann Stamitz, Donald Armstrong and the New Zealand Chamber Orchestra.

0: Welcome to the encore repeat of Wendy's show, the Aria Classical Pops Concert. Her show is presented every day from 4 until 7 a.m. US Central Time, and then repeated from 4 until 7 p.m.
1: Welcome to the Aria Pops Concert. I'm Wendy Barnett, here with you playing the most popular works by the most famous composers of all time. Coming up this hour, music from Handel, a selection from Swan Lake, and much more. 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
3: An attack on King Khalid International Airport in Riyadh, Saudi Arabia, has left 12 people dead and dozens wounded. The assault occurred on September 19, according to officials. Yemen's Iran-backed Houthi rebels have warned of a long conflict following the strike. Pakistan has confirmed its troops are present in Saudi Arabia as the situation escalates. Saudi-backed Yemeni forces have also attacked Houthi positions near a key global trade route. The violence marks a significant escalation in the region, with international observers closely monitoring the unfolding crisis. A Russian glide bomb attack on the city of Zaporizhia has killed at least 20 people, including children. Ukraine's President Volodymyr Zelensky condemned the strike, describing it as Russia expressing its thanks for a recent diesel deal with the United States. The agreement, which releases Russian diesel into the American market, has drawn criticism from President Zelensky, who says it will help Moscow fund its ongoing war. Rescue operations are continuing at the scene, and officials expect the death toll may rise further.
4: In London, the temperature is 51. Paris is 55, Berlin is 50, and Rome shows 64. In Asia, Beijing is 52, Singapore is 82, and Tokyo is 66. In Sydney, the temperature is 71, and Auckland is 67. We'll update world news and temperatures at the top of every hour.
1: Welcome back to the Aria Pops Concert. Thank you so much for joining us. Coming up, we'll hear music from Brahms, selections from John Philip Sousa, and so much more. Right now, we'll start this program today with a 16-minute work from Beethoven's Ninth Symphony, the Choral Symphony. We'll hear his opening movement. The Ninth Symphony was his final completed symphony and his first major symphony to include voices in the finale. Here's the opening movement with Carl Schuricht conducting the Orchestra de la Société des Concert du Conservatoire.
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That was the opening movement to Beethoven's Ninth Symphony here on the Aria Pops Concert. Music now from Swan Lake by Tchaikovsky. From Act Two, we'll hear Dance of the Swans with Richard Boning conducting the National Philharmonic Orchestra. And then we'll start with George Frideric Handel's Messiah from Part Two, the Hallelujah Chorus, with Otto Klemperer conducting the Philharmonia Orchestra.

Dance of the Swans from Act Two of Swan Lake by Tchaikovsky, and before that, the Hallelujah Chorus from George Frideric Handel's Messiah. Coming up in about 5 minutes, we'll have a check of news and weather here on ARIA Radio, but first, music from Edward Elgar's Cello Concerto. We'll hear Jacqueline Dupré, an English cellist whose performances of Elgar's concerto became central to the work's modern reception. We'll hear her perform with the BBC Symphony Orchestra under the direction of Malcolm Sargent, with the third movement to Edward Elgar's Cello Concerto.

0: That was the third movement to Edward Elgar's Cello Concerto here on the Aria Pops Concert. Coming up, music from Brahms, right after this check of U.S. news, sports, business, and weather.
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2: Four people are dead and thousands are without power after Hurricane Isaiah's lashed the United States. Winds peaked at 120 miles per hour before the storm made landfall in Florida late on Friday. Roofs were ripped off buildings as Isaias barreled ashore, then weakened to a post-tropical cyclone. Hundreds of thousands of households in Florida and Alabama remain without electricity as the storm continues its path across the southeastern United States. Forecasters had warned the first hurricane of the 2026 Atlantic season could bring dangerous winds, storm surge, and heavy rain to the Gulf Coast. The Arizona Cardinals are finalizing a deal to trade wide receiver Harrison Jr., according to sources. Elsewhere, Marsh scored on fourth down to lift Indiana to a comeback win over Nebraska, while North Carolina knocked off Pittsburgh, giving Coach Belichick his first win against a ranked opponent. The United States women's national team fell to world champion Spain, and Rangers goaltender Shesterkin will miss the season with a right knee injury. Walmart has expanded its drone delivery service to two major United States cities, marking a significant step in the retailer's efforts to speed up customer deliveries. The announcement, made on October 7th, highlights Walmart's growing investment in automated technology to compete in the fast delivery market. The move aims to offer customers quicker access to everyday goods. Meanwhile, SpaceX is reportedly seeking $40 billion to purchase NVIDIA chips, according to reports. The company's stock rose over 2% in recent trading.
1: 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Our next look at U.S. weather will be at the bottom of the next hour.
0: Welcome back to the Aria Pops Concert. I'm Wendy Barnett, here with you playing the most popular works by the most famous composers of all time. We'll start this half hour with a work that's a little over 9 minutes long from Johannes Brahms. He wrote the Academic Festival Overture as a thank you to the University of Breslau, which had awarded him an honorary doctorate. Here's Bruno Walter conducting the Hollywood Bowl Orchestra.
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That was the Academic Festival Overture by Johannes Brahms here on the Aria Pops Concert. Music now from John Philip Sousa. Let's hear the Liberty Bell with Timothy W. Foley conducting the Great American Main Street Band. And we'll start with the first movement to Bach's Concerto for Two Harpsichords and Strings with Carl Haas conducting the London Baroque Orchestra and soloist Lionel Salter and Cheryl Spinks on harpsichord.

That was the Liberty Bell March by John Philip Sousa, and before that, the first movement to Bach's Concerto for two harpsichords and strings. Coming up later in the program, music from Claude Debussy, Antonin Dvorak, George Butterworth, and much, much more. Right now, Sergei Prokofiev, Symphony No. 1. We'll hear the third movement with Arturo Toscanini conducting the NBC Symphony Orchestra. And let's start with The Cuckoo in the Depths of the Woods, the ninth movement from The Carnival of the Animals by Camille Saint-Saëns. He composed this in 1886, and this movement has the clarinet playing repeated cuckoo calls while the pianos provide a quiet background. Here's Felix Slatkin conducting the Concert Arts Orchestra.

That was the third movement to Sergei Prokofiev's First Symphony, and before that, The Cuckoo in the Wood, the ninth movement to The Carnival of the Animals by Camille Saint-Saëns. Coming up, we'll have a check of world news and weather, but first, Felix Mendelssohn's A Midsummer Night's Dream. Let's hear Dance of the Clowns, movement number 11, with Raphael Kubelik conducting the Bavarian Radio Symphony Orchestra.

0: Welcome to the encore repeat of Wendy's show, the Aria Classical Pops Concert. Her show is presented every day from 4 until 7 a.m. U.S. Central Time, and then repeated from 4 until 7 p.m.
1: Thank you for joining me for the Aria Pops Concert. I'm Wendy Barnett, here with you playing the most popular works by the most famous composers of all time. Coming up this hour, music from Beethoven, Butterworth, Strauss, Haydn, and more. I'll be right back after this check of world news and weather.
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3: An attack on King Khalid International Airport in Riyadh, Saudi Arabia, has left 12 people dead and dozens wounded. The assault occurred on September 19, according to officials. Yemen's Iran-backed Houthi rebels have warned of a long conflict following the strike. Pakistan has confirmed its troops are present in Saudi Arabia as the situation escalates. Saudi-backed Yemeni forces have also attacked Houthi positions near a key global trade route. The violence marks a significant escalation in the region, with international observers closely monitoring the unfolding crisis. A Russian glide bomb attack on the city of Zaporizhia has killed at least 20 people, including children. Ukraine's President Volodymyr Zelensky condemned the strike, describing it as Russia expressing its thanks for a recent diesel deal with the United States. The agreement, which releases Russian diesel into the American market, has drawn criticism from President Zelensky, who says it will help Moscow fund its ongoing war. Rescue operations are continuing at the scene, and officials expect the death toll may rise further.
4: In London, the temperature is 52. Paris is 55, Berlin is 48, and Rome shows 63. In Asia, Beijing is 57, Singapore is 80, and Tokyo is 70. In Sydney, the temperature is 74, and Auckland is 68. We'll update world news and temperatures at the top of every hour.
1: Welcome back to the Aria Pops Concert. I'm Wendy Barnett, here with you playing the most popular works by the most famous composers of all time. We'll begin this hour with a 9.5-minute work from Jean Sibelius's Second Symphony. We'll hear the first movement. His Second Symphony became one of his most frequently performed orchestral works. Here's Georgi Alexandrov conducting the Pro Musica Symphony Orchestra.
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